0: Diego State, Texas State, and Utah State. The Pac-12 previously played in Las Vegas before an exodus of teams threatened its future. Dave Packer, ABC News.
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5: Good evening. Tonight's forecast, partly cloudy and warm. Lows dip into the upper 60s overnight. The summer heat returns for 4th of July weekend. Highs are in the upper 80s Thursday with lots of sunshine. By Friday, it's mostly sunny with highs in the upper 80s to near 90. The worst of the heat will come Friday and on July 4th for Saturday. I'm meteorologist Kat Campbell in the NCN Weather Center.
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6: 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Those are all Thursdays for that free summer meals program. 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
1: She was storming through the house that day, and I could tell she was leaving.

It's the King George Strait and Give It Away on your Real Country Wednesday. It's Al Farb giving away more of your favorite real country songs from Blake Shelton and Ashley Monroe, Lonely Tonight, Diamond Rio, Love a Little Stronger, and more next right here on Real Country.

0: Thomas Rhett after all the bars are closed on Real Country. My name is Al Farbel. Men may prefer being behind the wheel, but women are better drivers. Men get more tickets, have more accidents, and drive drunk far more often than women do. Male drivers are 77% more likely to die in a car accident, and the insurance industry recognizes that women are more careful drivers. An analysis of quotes finds that women, as a gender, pay more than 7% less for auto insurance. More of your favorite Real Country songs are coming up right around the corner for you from Montgomery Gentry, Where I Come From, Willie Nelson, and The Party's Over, and more next right here on Real Country.
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2: Here's a good way to cool the kids down on these hot afternoons. The Burnsville Pool, the hours are like this: Monday, Tuesday, and Thursday, 11 to 6. That's Monday, Tuesday, Thursday. Now, Wednesday, Friday, and Saturday, the hours are 11 to 5. 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Now, the admission price at the Burnsville Pool, $5, $5 admission, $3 for age 5 and under, and then $2 for non-swimmers at the Burnsville Pool.
3: Make sure that you are staying hydrated as our heat wave takes shape this week. Take some breaks in the shade and air conditioning, too. It's partly cloudy tonight with lows in the upper 60s. Thursday will be mostly sunny with highs in the upper 80s. And by Friday, more sunshine in store along with dry weather. Highs climb into the upper 80s to possibly cracking the 90-degree mark. I'm meteorologist Kat Campbell in the NCN Weather Center.
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14: Turn out the lights, the party's over. They say that all good things must end. Call it a night.

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Life for me was just one party and then another. 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Turn out the lights. The party's over." They say that all good things must end. Call it a night.

0: 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My name is Al Farr with more of your favorites coming up from the Possum George Jones and Tennessee Whiskey. 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
1: ABC News, I'm Dave Packer. Nearly half the country is under a heat dome with triple-digit feels-like temperatures on the way for the 4th. In New York, Mayor Zoran Mamdani.
2: We are expecting incredibly hot temperatures. We are talking about a level of heat that this city has not seen in more than a decade.
1: A daredevil couple picked an awfully hot day to scale the mast of the Empire State Building today. They got to the top, came down to a platform and proposed, and were arrested shortly after. President Trump making billions since he returned to the White House, $2.2 billion last year alone, over $1 billion of that from his crypto ventures. The president visiting North Dakota today for the opening of the Teddy Roosevelt Library. His ride, the new Air Force One, gifted by the Qatari royals. The worst they've ever seen, say authorities. 16 children discovered in squalor in a Vinton County, Ohio home, ages infancy to teen. 4 people are facing multiple felony charges for child endangerment. This is ABC News. Painful. That's how former Transportation Secretary Pete Buttigieg describes a swatting incident against his family that led to his twin 4-year-olds being separated for a day while he was questioned.
3: The most important thing going forward is we just cannot allow our politics to keep moving in this direction. This can't be treated as something that is just something you accept, something you take on when you choose to go into public service. Who would go into public service?
1: Buttigieg telling Good Morning America that the caller alleged he committed a crime against his kids while in an Alabama community that he's never been to. May was a blockbuster jobs month, but June, not so much.
4: The employment report from payroll processor ADP found that 98,000 jobs were added to the economy last month, down from 122,000 the month before, and well below the anticipated 110,000. The highest number of new positions were in businesses with fewer than 20 employees.
1: That's ABC's Jim Ryan. I'm Dave Packer, ABC News.
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8: Good evening. Tonight's forecast, partly cloudy and warm. Lows dip into the upper 60s overnight. The summer heat returns for 4th of July weekend. Highs were in the upper 80s Thursday with lots of sunshine. By Friday, it's mostly sunny with highs in the upper 80s to near 90. The worst of the heat will come Friday and on July 4th for Saturday. I'm meteorologist Kat Campbell in the NCN Weather Center.
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10: 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That's Into the Blue right here. I hope you'll join us.
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0: Nall.com. 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
1: 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That's Into the Blue right here. I hope you'll join us.
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1: 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I hope you'll join us.
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3: Here's the fireworks planned for this week. On Friday, Burnsville will have theirs. Daryl Nicholson.

It's the King George Strait. She'll leave you with a smile on your Real Country Wednesday night. My name is Al Farb, making you smile all the time with all of your favorite Real Country songs right here in one place, like Eddie or Rabbit. And I Love a Rainy Night right now on Real Country.

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It's Sal Farbel. 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We bet you have. Textual satisfaction is the feeling you get when your phone has a new message.

George Burns and Cowboy Songs on Real Country. It's Al Farble. 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

0: 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Adi Bazell Farbel. If you want to live longer, be afraid. A long-term Stanford University study proves that worrywarts are likely to live longer than happy-go-lucky people. The researchers found that in any given year, the scaredy cats were about 30% less likely to die than their carefree peers. More of your favorite Real Country songs are coming up right around the corner for you from Toby Keith, Should Have Been a Cowboy, Ella Langley is Choosing Texas, and more next right here on Real Country.
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3: What if sunny with highs in the upper 80s. And by Friday, more sunshine in store along with dry weather. Highs climb into the upper 80s to possibly cracking the 90-degree mark. I'm meteorologist Kat Campbell in the NCN Weather Center.

0: And should have been a cowboy on your Real Country Wednesday night. My name is Al Farb with more of your favorites on the way. Coming up for the possum, George Jones. He stopped loving her today. Brad Paisley on I'm Gonna Miss Her. And more next on Real Country.
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2: One of life's greatest mysteries has finally been solved.

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Oh, and we all wondered if she would. And it kept running through my mind. 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
1: ABC News, I'm Dave Packer. 11 people said to be injured after a massive overnight Russian strike on Ukraine's capital, Kyiv. A 9-story building collapsed, people trapped inside. The daredevil couple who climbed to the top of the Empire State Building and unfurled a banner on top of its spire this afternoon and proposed, found love in the air, and they found handcuffs on the ground.
2: The two climbers from the Empire State Building are facing multiple charges. They broke into a secure area, squirreled up that spire, endangered themselves and others, and raised alarms in a city already on high alert. It was quite the spectacle. It also broke the law.
1: ABC's Aaron Katursky. Police identified them as Russian nationals. 16 children from 8 months old to 18 years old have been rescued from a small home in Hamden, Ohio. Authorities say they were found living in deplorable conditions. 4 people are facing multiple felony charges for child endangerment. National Hurricane Center says Tropical Storm Douglas has formed in the Pacific. No threat to land. This is ABC News. The Trump administration is suing California and Virginia over new state laws that restrict the sale of semi-automatic firearms. New York City's ready for a weekend of America 250 events that includes tall ships, Navy vessels, and the Macy's 4th of July fireworks. That's on top of the World Cup and whatever's happening at Madison Square Garden. NYPD Commissioner Jessica Tisch says thousands of officers will be deployed.
3: There are no known specific or credible threats to this year's celebrations. Our intelligence division, our joint terrorism task force, and our counterterrorism teams continue to monitor every possible lead, both domestic and international, in real time.
1: Tisch says the NYPD will also have a detail at MSG, but didn't go into specifics. Canada set to compete in the Eurovision Song Contest for the first time next year. It's the first new country to enter Eurovision since Australia in 2015. Eurovision's next stop is Bulgaria in May 2027. Dave Packer, ABC News.
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8: Good evening. Tonight's forecast, partly cloudy and warm. Lows dip into the upper 60s overnight. The summer heat returns for 4th of July weekend. Highs are in the upper 80s Thursday with lots of sunshine. By Friday, it's mostly sunny with highs in the upper 80s to near 90. The worst of the heat will come Friday and on July 4th for Saturday. I'm meteorologist Kat Campbell in the NCN Weather Center.
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My name is Al Farb. Hey, thank you so much for having us on and making us a part of your evening while we sit around and play all your favorite Real Country songs. Just recently invited to join the Grand Ole Opry. 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

0: 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My name is Al Farbo. While you're munching on the best meal to have this 4th of July, that would be a hot dog. Just remember, there is a right and a wrong way to eat your hot dog. Always dress the dog and not the bun. 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

0: Barbara Mantrell, one of a kind pair of fools on Real Country. It's Al Farbel. What are the two things that most interfere with a man's enjoyment of his vacation? The first vacation annoyance is knowing that work is piling up back at the office. The second nagging concern, someone breaking into his house. More of your favorite Real Country songs are coming up for the Band of Black, Johnny Cash, the Folsom Prison Blues, Drew Baldridge, She's Somebody's Daughter, and more next on Real Country.
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6: Make sure that you are staying hydrated as our heat wave takes shape this week. Take some breaks in the shade and air conditioning, too. It's partly cloudy tonight with lows in the upper 60s. Thursday will be mostly sunny with highs in the upper 80s. And by Friday, more sunshine in store along with dry weather. Highs climb into the upper 80s to possibly cracking the 90-degree mark. I'm meteorologist Kat Campbell in the NCN Weather Center.

0: The Man in Black, Johnny Cash, and the Folsom Prison Blues on Real Country. Body was Al Farb with more of your favorites coming up next.
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1: ABC News, I'm Dave Packer. Desperate rescue efforts continue in Venezuela. A week after back-to-back earthquakes, the death toll has reached nearly 2,300. With little government help, many families are digging with their own hands to find loved ones. 12-year-old Carlos was rescued after 5 days. His cousin, Mayra Herdina, in Miami, calling it a miracle.
2: There's all this bittersweet feeling of happiness because he's alive, but also knowing there's people still there calling out for help.
1: Authorities in Ohio say it was the worst they've ever seen. 16 children found in squalor in one home in Vinton County, east of Cincinnati. 4 people facing multiple felony charges for child endangerment. 2 people climbing to the top of the spire at the Empire State Building today where they proposed. Now they're facing a long list of charges. The U.S. men's national team made history tonight at the World Cup, beating Bosnia and Herzegovina 2-0. It's the first time that the U.S. has moved on from the first knockout round since the beginning of 2022. This is ABC News. Sony, starting in January 2028, will stop making physical discs for PlayStation consoles, citing shifting trends and consumer preference. For those in California, free nectarines.
3: On a small orchard in Reedley, California, third-generation farmer Cesar Mora is calling on anybody who wants his nectarines to show up and pick what they want.
4: And I should be picking them right now, but I'm not.
3: Mora is being sued by a large agricultural company for allegedly breaking his contract with them and selling his nectarines to a competing company. He says he had to do it.
5: I was never able to get a return or make any money, really. I was farming at a cost.
3: He's been ordered to stop selling his nectarines, and now he's telling anybody who wants them to show up and take his crop before it goes bad. This week, thousands of people have shown up to pick nectarines. Alex Stone, ABC News.
1: The Motown Museum in Detroit is undergoing a $75 million expansion that's slated to open in 2027. It'll include a theater, recording studio, and more. Dave Packer, ABC News.
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3: 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Here's a good way to cool the kids down on these hot afternoons. The Burnsville Pool, the hours are like this: Monday, Tuesday, and Thursday, 11 to 6. That's Monday, Tuesday, Thursday. Now, Wednesday, Friday, and Saturday, the hours are 11 to 5. They're also open on Sunday from 1 o'clock to 5 o'clock in the afternoon. Now, the admission price at the Burnsville Pool, $5, $5 admission, $3 for age 5 and under, and then $2 for non-swimmers at the Burnsville Pool.
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1: 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My name is Al Farb. Thank you so much for having us on and making us a part of your evening while we sit around and play all of your favorite real country songs right here in one place. 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
1: 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My name is Al Farb. Thank you so much for having us on and making us a part of your evening while we sit around and play all of your favorite real country songs right here in one place. 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

0: Chris Stapleton and Millionaire on your Real Country Wednesday night. My name is Al Farbo. What would you change about your husband? Well, here are some of the answers that wives provided. They would change how cheap he is, change how often he naps during the day, change what a slob he has become, make him a better fix-it guy, make him like dogs, and make him stop being so predictable in the bedroom. More of your favorite Real Country songs are coming up right around the corner for you from Top T Hall and those faster horses, Alabama, Song of the South, and more of your favorites are all coming up next right here on Country.
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0: 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My name is Al Farbel. A diet of ultra-processed food increases your chances of suffering from depression by 25%. Examples of ultra-processed foods include instant soups, fried chicken, energy drinks, sausages, potato chips, mass-produced bread, sweetened breakfast cereals, ice cream, ham, and some alcoholic drinks like gin and whiskey. More of your favorite old country songs are coming up right around the corner for you from Anne Marie and a little good news. Alan Jackson, just a country boy. And more of your favorites are all coming up next right here on Real Country.
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0: My favorite Canadian, Ann Murray, and a little good news on your Real Country Wednesday night. My name is Al Farb with more of your favorites coming up from John Michael Montgomery, Be My Baby tonight. 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
1: ABC News, I'm Dave Packard. 160 million Americans in the danger zone for life-threatening heat. ABC's Rhiannon Alley with the scorching temperatures for America's 250th birthday.
2: D.C. feeling like 110, Philly 107, and Syracuse feeling like 111 degrees. New York City's heat index 102 degrees. Just north of New York City, a group of nearly 20 ROTC cadets on their way home from camp rushed to hospitals after their bus lost AC in Goshen, New York.
1: A death-defying publicity stunt. Two people in masks climbing to the very top of the Empire State Building spire today, unfurling a peace banner at 1,450 feet in the air as the world watched, getting engaged, then getting arrested. 16 children rescued from a small Ohio home living in deplorable conditions. Held in a 12-by-12 room for the last 4 years, the youngest child 18 months old, children's parents and grandparents arrested. This is ABC News. The CDC reports a record number of West Nile virus cases for this time of year. A new law taking effect in California concerns sell-by dates on food.
3: Many of us throw out food when it ages beyond the sell-by date, but food companies say that date does not mean the product has gone bad or that it's unsafe to eat, but it's an indicator to stores so they know peak freshness. It can confuse consumers, and now as part of a new law here in California, sell-by labels are illegal on food packaging. Now, food manufacturers and retailers will have to use standardized wording of best if used by for peak quality and use by labels for product safety if a product cannot be consumed after that date. Alex Stone, ABC News, Los Angeles.
1: Actor Danny Glover revealing he's living with Alzheimer's disease. The Lethal Weapon star telling NBC News that he's seen a decline in his speech, movements, and memory since he was diagnosed in 2023. Dave Packer, ABC News.
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That's Chris Cagle, What Kind of Gone, right here in Real Country. How you doing? I'm Tammy Lively. You know, everybody has a favorite George Strait song. This one just happens to be my sister Stacy's favorite. Does Fort Worth ever cross your mind? It's George Strait, right here in Real Country.

That's Lainey Wilson, 4x4 by you, right here in Real Country. The head coach of the U.S. men's soccer team has invited Lainey and Luke Combs and Ella Langley to a game. He said the coaches all get together the night before a game and they listen to country music. I'm glad to hear that they're big fans. Keep it here. We've got some Thomas Rhett coming up and we'll do some Clay Walker.

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0: Willie Nelson, Georgia, on my mind right here in Real Country. You heard Thomas Rhett back there. Did you hear his big news? He's going to be getting a star on the Music City Walk of Fame. He'll be the 113th star on the Music City Walk of Fame in Nashville. His ceremony's coming up on Wednesday, July the 8th.
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0: Tim McGraw with Indian Outlaw right here in Real Country. You know, summer travel season is off and running. We've got a three-day weekend, a lot of people heading to the airport later on. There are some travel experts who say there are some things you should never, ever, ever place in a TSA bin. All of these things should go right into your bag. Wallets and cash, your passport or ID, and your phone. They say the number one place to lose your phone is at the TSA check, so put it in your bag. Now, watches and jewelry, they say, should never go in either. So just travel care.
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1: ABC News, I'm Dave Packer. A horrific discovery inside of an Ohio home where officials say 16 children are rescued from deplorable conditions. Benton County Prosecutor William Archer.
2: We are asking for temporary custody to Job and Family Services. The children are safe. They have been placed. We have some other issues we're still dealing with for their safety, but they are currently in a good situation and are being protected.
1: Four adults who were there have been arrested and pleaded not guilty to criminal charges. President Trump taking his new Air Force One on its maiden flight as he's facing questions about his personal income. A mandatory financial disclosure showing in his first year back in office, Trump pulled in $2.2 billion in income. Two people in masks climbing to the very top of the Empire State Building spire today. The man and woman arrested when they came down. The U.S. men's national team headed for the route of 16 in the World Cup after a shutout Wednesday night. Dave, this is ABC News. Speculation is only growing over what could be happening at Madison Square Garden this week.
3: Crews at New York Madison Square Garden are intensely unloading equipment in anticipation for the event of the summer. A law enforcement official briefed on the matter, telling the Associated Press global superstar Taylor Swift and Super Bowl champion Travis Kelce will have their wedding Friday night in that arena. The event is for about 1,000 people and is a 12-hour party beginning with a cocktail hour at 4 o'clock Friday afternoon and scheduled to last until about 4 a.m. Saturday morning.
1: ABC's Morgan Norwood. Tropical storm Douglas has formed in the Pacific Ocean, but the National Hurricane Center says it poses no threat to land. Chinese tech giant Alibaba will pay $600 million to resolve a dispute with the federal government over allegations that it sold and imported illegal pharmaceuticals, controlled substances, regulated chemicals, and pill-making equipment into the U.S. Dave Packer, ABC News.
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0: Matt Stell prayed for you right here in Real Country. How you doing? I'm Tammy Lively. We've got lots of great music for you this hour, like this one from Lori Morgan, Except for Monday, right here in Real Country.
1: You

There's Jason Aldean. How far does a goodbye go right here in real country? I'm Tammy. Stick around. Billy Currington's coming up. We're going to get to some John Anderson and Mark Chestnut.

0: That's John Anderson. He's just an old chunk of coal right here in Real Country. You know, scientists have calculated humanity's end date. Have you heard this? And they're saying this is 95% accuracy. So better listen up. People will cease to exist in 17,100 years.
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0: That's Loretta Lynn, coal miner's daughter, right here in Real Country. I'm convinced my husband is a freak because he puts butter on his toast when we have BLTs for dinner. Isn't that bizarre? I mean, everybody knows you're supposed to have Miracle Whip on a BLT. I mean, it should be the law. Okay, mayo if you must, but butter? Come on.
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6: The U.S. Treasury quietly released its official financial report for 2025. It appears by its own numbers, the U.S. government seems insolvent. It's reported that the Treasury shows about $6 trillion in assets and over $47 trillion in liabilities. Add it all up, and it looks like the U.S. owes more than $130 trillion it doesn't have. 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
1: ABC News, I'm Dave Packer. The heat is on. More than half the country experiencing extreme temperatures. The forecast calling for the hottest 4th of July holiday in more than 15 years. President Trump making billions since he returned to the White House, $2.2 billion last year alone. We asked him about the financial windfall, and the president insisted none of it was a conflict of interest.
2: Well, you know why I'm profiting? Because the stock market's going up. Everybody's profiting. If you have a 401k, how's your 401k done?
1: The worst they've ever seen, say authorities. 16 children discovered in squalor in a Vinton County, Ohio home. Ages, infancy to teen, four people facing multiple felony charges for child endangerment. Millions watched that brazen stunt Wednesday at the top of New York's Empire State Building. Two people climbing to the very top of the mast, proposing and arrested when they came down. Police say the Russian nationals living in New Jersey are facing a long list of charges. This is ABC News. New details on the emergency landing of a United flight Tuesday.
3: In audio from ATC.com, you can hear the pilots of the United Express flight operated by Mesa Airlines saying a passenger tried to open the cabin door in flight.
4: Yeah, we have a belligerent passenger trying to open the cabin door. We have passengers trying to get him secured in a seat right now.
3: New court documents say the suspect had been drinking before the flight and was detoxing from methamphetamine. In fact, they say he was on his way to rehab in Houston. The man allegedly called 911 while the plane was taking off, telling the operator to stop the aircraft. And then he allegedly charged forward as passengers restrained him. He was ultimately held down until the plane landed back in Indianapolis. Alex Stone, ABC News.
1: The U.S. Forest Service says a novice climber was rescued from Mount Shasta after falling 1,500 feet down the California mountain. They say she suffered a fractured ankle and other injuries consistent with a fall down a mountain. Dave Packer, ABC News.
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That's Dan Seals with a big crossover tune, Bop, right here in Real Country. I feel old. I played that one when it was new. How you doing? I'm Tammy. I played this when it was new, too. Here's Brooks and Dunn. We'll burn that bridge in Real Country.

That's George Strait right here in Real Country. You know, he joined Alan Jackson on stage last Saturday night in Nashville. They performed Designated Drinker and Murder on Music Row together. One more time. It was Alan Jackson's final show. It's going to be broadcast later this summer on NBC.

0: That's Cody Johnson with The Fall right here in Real Country. You know, there are lots of fascinating 4th of July facts that you can dazzle your friends with at cookouts this weekend. Here's one for you. Louis Pasteur administered the very first ever rabies vaccine on July the 6th back in 1885. But this might be the one that really impresses your friends. On July the 5th, the first bikini debuted. That was back in 1946.
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Some say love, it is a river, and that it drowns the tender reed. And some say love, it's like a razor, and that it leaves your soul to bleed.

0: learn for you that the United States Congress didn't make the American bald eagle the official bird until last year. It wasn't official until last year. So some fun facts when you're getting together with friends for a barbecue this holiday weekend.
1: The U.S. Treasury quietly released its official financial report for 2025. It appears by its own numbers, the U.S. government seems insolvent. It's reported that the Treasury shows about $6 trillion in assets and over $47 trillion in liabilities. Add it all up, and it looks like the U.S. owes more than $130 trillion it doesn't have. 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
1: ABC News, I'm Dave Packer. A horrific discovery inside of an Ohio home where officials say 16 children were rescued from deplorable conditions. Benton County Prosecutor William Archer.
2: We are asking for temporary custody to Job and Family Services. The children are safe. They have been placed. We have some other issues we're still dealing with for their safety, but they are currently in a good situation and are being protected.
1: Four adults who were there have been arrested and pleaded not guilty to criminal charges. President Trump taking his new Air Force One on its maiden flight as he's facing questions about his personal income. A mandatory financial disclosure showing in his first year back in office, Trump pulled in $2.2 billion in income. Two people in masks climbing to the very top of the Empire State Building spire today. The man and woman arrested when they came down. The U.S. men's national team headed for the route of 16 in the World Cup after a shutout Wednesday night. Dave, this is ABC News. Speculation is only growing over what could be happening at Madison Square Garden this week.
3: Crews at New York Madison Square Garden are intensely unloading equipment in anticipation for the event of the summer. A law enforcement official briefed on the matter, telling the Associated Press global superstar Taylor Swift and Super Bowl champion Travis Kelce will have their wedding Friday night in that arena. The event is for about 1,000 people and is a 12-hour party beginning with a cocktail hour at 4 o'clock Friday afternoon and scheduled to last until about 4 a.m. Saturday morning.
1: ABC's Morgan Norwood. Tropical storm Douglas has formed in the Pacific Ocean, but the National Hurricane Center says it poses no threat to land. Chinese tech giant Alibaba will pay $600 million to resolve a dispute with the federal government over allegations that it sold and imported illegal pharmaceuticals, controlled substances, regulated chemicals, and pill-making equipment into the U.S. Dave Packer, ABC News.
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0: This is real.

Nothing but the tail lights. That's Clint Black right here in Real Country. That's what you'll be seeing from all of your coworkers as they take off for a long 3-day weekend. How you doing? I'm Tammy. Here's a classic from Alabama as we keep things rolling. When We Make Love right here in Real Country. There's a

Chris Stapleton, who is going to be co-headlining a big 4th of July concert with the Smashing Pumpkins. Ought to be a great show. It's America's Block Party out in L.A. I do believe it's going to be broadcast on television as well, so you might want to look for that. Keep it here. We've got music from Joe Diffie coming.

0: Ain't No Love in Oklahoma. That's Luke Combs right here in Real Country. Mother Nature doesn't seem to have a lot of love for anybody in the U.S. right now. Man, it's hot all over the country. You might want to stay indoors where it's air conditioned and check out The Devil Wears Prada 2. It is coming to streaming. Actually, it's here now. The highly anticipated sequel to The Devil Wears Prada is now available on Prime Video.
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1: There's Alan Jackson Drive for Daddy Gene right here in Real Country. Of course, he did that one and so many other great hits last Saturday night at his final concert in Nashville. I am really looking forward to that rebroadcast. That'll be coming later this year on NBC. I'll be sure and let you know when I see a date.
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1: ABC News, I'm Dave Packer. The heat is on. More than half the country experiencing extreme temperatures. The forecast calling for the hottest 4th of July holiday in more than 15 years. President Trump making billions since he returned to the White House, $2.2 billion last year alone. We asked him about the financial windfall, and the president insisted none of it was a conflict of interest.
2: Well, you know why I'm profiting? Because the stock market's going up. Everybody's profiting. If you have a 401k, how's your 401k done?
1: The worst they've ever seen, say authorities. 16 children discovered in squalor in a Vinton County, Ohio home. Ages, infancy to teen, four people facing multiple felony charges for child endangerment. Millions watched that brazen stunt Wednesday at the top of New York's Empire State Building. Two people climbing to the very top of the mast, proposing and arrested when they came down. Police say the Russian nationals living in New Jersey are facing a long list of charges. This is ABC News. New details on the emergency landing of a United flight Tuesday.
3: In audio from ATC.com, you can hear the pilots of the United Express flight operated by Mesa Airlines saying a passenger tried to open the cabin door in flight.
4: Yeah, we have a belligerent passenger trying to open the cabin door. We have passengers trying to get him secured in a seat right now.
3: New court documents say the suspect had been drinking before the flight and was detoxing from methamphetamine. In fact, they say he was on his way to rehab in Houston. The man allegedly called 911 while the plane was taking off, telling the operator to stop the aircraft. And then he allegedly charged forward as passengers restrained him. He was ultimately held down until the plane landed back in Indianapolis. Alex Stone, ABC News.
1: The U.S. Forest Service says a novice climber was rescued from Mount Shasta after falling 1,500 feet down the California mountain. They say she suffered a fractured ankle and other injuries consistent with a fall down a mountain. Dave Packer, ABC News.
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0: Chasing that neon rainbow, Alan Jackson, right here in Real Country. Hey, listen, the next time you go to the store, I want you to make sure that you walk across the parking lot very carefully. More than half of drivers say that when they're trying to find a parking space, they become so focused that they're not seeing other drivers or pedestrians, and they often get into accidents. So be careful out there. We want everyone to celebrate the 4th of July safe.
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1: ABC News, I'm Dave Packer. A horrific discovery inside of an Ohio home where officials say 16 children were rescued from deplorable conditions. Benton County Prosecutor William Archer.
2: We are asking for temporary custody to Job and Family Services. The children are safe. They have been placed. We have some other issues we're still dealing with for their safety, but they are currently in a good situation and are being protected.
1: Four adults who were there have been arrested and pleaded not guilty to criminal charges. President Trump taking his new Air Force One on its maiden flight as he's facing questions about his personal income. A mandatory financial disclosure showing in his first year back in office, Trump pulled in $2.2 billion in income. Two people in masks climbing to the very top of the Empire State Building spire today. The man and woman arrested when they came down. The U.S. men's national team headed for the route of 16 in the World Cup after a shutout Wednesday night. Dave, this is ABC News. Speculation is only growing over what could be happening at Madison Square Garden this week.
3: Crews at New York Madison Square Garden are intensely unloading equipment in anticipation for the event of the summer. A law enforcement official briefed on the matter, telling the Associated Press global superstar Taylor Swift and Super Bowl champion Travis Kelce will have their wedding Friday night in that arena. The event is for about 1,000 people and is a 12-hour party beginning with a cocktail hour at 4 o'clock Friday afternoon and scheduled to last until about 4 a.m. Saturday morning.
1: ABC's Morgan Norwood. Tropical storm Douglas has formed in the Pacific Ocean, but the National Hurricane Center says it poses no threat to land. Chinese tech giant Alibaba will pay $600 million to resolve a dispute with the federal government over allegations that it sold and imported illegal pharmaceuticals, controlled substances, regulated chemicals, and pill-making equipment into the U.S. Dave Packer, ABC News.
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John Party right here in Real Country. This guy teasing a big announcement. I'll tell you all about it coming up here in a few in Real Country.

0: There's Hardy right here in Real Country. I'm Tammy Lively. I told you I would tell you about this Garth Brooks announcement. I don't know what it is yet, but he's got a mysterious countdown clock on his website. Here's what it says. Quote, "The future is about to become history." Unquote.
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0: True Love Ways, the classic Buddy Holly tune from Mickey Gilley there in Real Country. How you doing? I'm Tammy Lively. The other day, I saw a list of the top TV shows that define the American experience, and there were some great shows on the list. I Love Lucy right there at the top. Saturday Night Live, there's another big one. Friends. But this one I had some problems with. Keeping Up with the Kardashians, really defining the American experience? 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
1: Kenny Rogers, Ruby, Don't Take Your Love to Town, right here in Real Country. Hey, I'm going to leave you guys with this today. If you're happy and you know it, you won't die, at least not until a few years later than the unhappy people. There's a long-term study that's been done, and it shows people who express a lot of positive feelings live as much as 10 years longer than those who show fewer happy memories. So get out there and make some happy memories, okay? Have a great weekend. I'll see you tomorrow morning. Remember, I want you to be kind to one another because you never know what other folks are going through.
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1: ABC News, I'm Sherry Preston. Ukraine's capital once more shaken by huge blasts overnight. That's the sound of people cleaning up in the aftermath. At least 17 civilians have been killed, nearly 100 injured, as Russia launches a new wave of missile and drone attacks on Kyiv. The first flight of the newly gifted Air Force One is now complete. President Trump showing it to reporters and taking a trip to North Dakota on Wednesday.
2: The plane, a $400 million gift from the government of Qatar, was retrofitted by the Pentagon with hundreds of millions of American tax dollars. White House staffers posting images from inside, showing expansive cabin space, polished interiors, and details like framed photo of the new jet.
1: ABC's Karen Hua. Iran is warning oil tankers to only use routes approved by the Iranian government or face a forceful response. It's not clear what sparked the warning, but U.S. and Iranian diplomats have been meeting with mediators in Qatar on a permanent ceasefire in the region. This is ABC News. It's the wedding of the year we don't know a whole lot about, but all the buzz is pointing to a big marriage at Madison Square Garden this weekend.
3: A law enforcement official briefed on the matter, telling the Associated Press global superstar Taylor Swift and Super Bowl champion Travis Kelce will have their wedding Friday night in New York's iconic Madison Square Garden. Since the announcement of their engagement last summer, fans have not calmed down. Boxes labeled garden party spotted near the loading dock. The sources telling ABC News everyone from guests to vendors to security guards will not be allowed to take out their phones.
1: ABC's Morgan Norwood there worries about the West Nile virus. Experts say it's spreading faster this year than it has in more than two decades. Tennis fans hoping Serena Williams can heal up. She suffered a knee injury during her opening round loss at Wimbledon earlier this week, putting a damper on her comeback. She's supposed to play a doubles match, teaming up with her sister Venus today. I'm Sherry Preston, ABC News.
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5: Good morning. 66 degrees on a Thursday morning. Michael Dardell with you. A hot day on the way. 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
7: Good morning. A hot day is in the forecast out there. It's mostly sunny with highs heating up near 90 degrees by the afternoon. Heading into tonight, skies stay mostly clear. Lows dip into the upper 60s. And your Friday forecast, mostly sunny with a 20% chance of a pop-up storm. Highs are back in the upper 80s to nearly 90 degrees. I'm meteorologist Kat Campbell in the NCN Weather Center.
5: 66 degrees. It's 4 minutes after the 6 o'clock hour, and foggy conditions around the mountains this morning.

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1: Hey, did you notice how hot it was yesterday? Well, it really was. We had 92 here at the radio station. South Tow area, 93 yesterday. Spruce Pine, 92. Pensacola, 95 degrees on the weather station there, Pensacola, from yesterday. Now, you know it's going to be warm when Mount Mitchell, the highest around, already starts out warm. They're at 66 degrees already this morning up on Mount Mitchell. So another hot day on the way. Highs expected to be, once again, right around the 90-degree mark. It's 23 after 6 o'clock on a Thursday morning. Good morning to you.

0: weather station there, Pensacola, from yesterday. Now, you know it's going to be warm when Mount Mitchell, the highest around, already starts out warm. They're at 66 degrees already this morning up on Mount Mitchell. So another hot day on the way. Highs expected to be, once again, right around the 90-degree mark. It's 23 after 6 o'clock on a Thursday morning. Good morning to you. On a Thursday morning, good morning to you.
1: Hey, baby, I guess you're wondering,

Don Williams and Desperately. 65 degrees at 29 after 6 o'clock. Coming up, we'll talk about World Cup and some sports. Here's Luke Bryan first, though.

0: NCN Sports. I'm Tony Rixby. Frederick Anderson has signed a $2.8 million contract for next season in Edmonton. The former Hurricanes goaltender signed the deal yesterday with the Oilers on the first day of NHL free agency, leaving the Carolina Hurricanes after five seasons. In the World Cup, U.S. beat Bosnia-Herzegovina 2-0, advancing to the round of 16, keeping its World Cup hopes alive. The New York Yankees have fallen on hard times. They've lost seven games in a row now. Manager Aaron Boone:
1: obviously a tough one going in the off day, but we gotta get over it and start playing better baseball.
0: Gwinnett Stripers raced to a 5-0 lead, then held on in the ninth to beat the first-place Durham Bulls 5-1 Wednesday night at Durham Bulls Athletic Park. Boston Celtics stalwart Jaylen Brown being traded to the Philadelphia 76ers. That story from Jennifer King.
2: More blockbuster news for basketball fans. 2024 MVP Jaylen Brown is being traded by the Boston Celtics to the 76ers in exchange for Paul George and four draft picks, according to sources. Brown is widely credited with rallying the Celtics after star Jason Tatum suffered a torn Achilles during the 2025 playoffs. This season, the five-time All-Star wound up with a career-best average of 28.7 points. He'll join a squad in Philadelphia that features guard Tyrese Maxey and center Joel Embiid. The news came just hours after word that Knicks center Mitchell Robinson is headed to Boston. I'm Jennifer King.
0: Back to Major League Baseball, where the Atlanta Braves recorded a 5-1 win over the St. Louis Cardinals. Nationals pounded the Red Sox 10-2. Orioles were 6-1 winners over the Chicago White Sox. Athletics beating the Dodgers 7-1. Mets fell to the Blue Jays 9-3. The Tigers, with that win over the Yankees 6-2. Tampa Bay beat Kansas City 4-0. It's crunch time on the PGA Tour calendar as the league heads to the Quad Cities for the annual John Deere Classic. Let's get a preview now from correspondent George McNeely.
3: This is Thursday morning, round one at TPC Deer Run, which has built a solid reputation as a proving ground. Chris Goderup's rise reflects that. He first appeared here on a sponsor exemption in 2022. Since then, he's won four times on the PGA Tour, twice last season, and enters the week as a heavy favorite. George McNeely, Silvis, Illinois.
0: Three games scheduled today in the WNBA, Atlanta at Washington, Dallas will be at Connecticut, and Seattle will be on the road in Phoenix to take on the Mercury. Tony Rixby, NCN Sports.
4: Well, as mentioned in that World Cup, USA won over Bosnia 2-0. Next on the schedule for USA, if you're keeping up, they'll be taking on Belgium on Monday. Monday at 8 o'clock up against Belgium. Well, 65 is our temperature this morning, 25 minutes before the 7 o'clock hour. Let's check that weather.
5: Temperatures are heating up ahead of the 4th of July weekend. Highs climb near 90 degrees today with mostly sunny skies in the forecast. Dry weather is expected today. Heading into tonight, lows dip into the upper 60s with a mostly clear sky. Tomorrow, mostly sunny with a small 20% chance of a pop-up storm. Highs are in the upper 80s to near 90. I'm meteorologist Kat Campbell in the NCN Weather Center.
4: I think we're probably going to have several back-to-back 90 days. 92 was our high temperature here at the radio station yesterday. 65 this morning here at WKYK. Still some fog in some areas this morning for just a bit.

Cowboys. They'll be performing in the Burnsville Town Center on Saturday. And Spruce Pine, all of their events going on, including an Independence Day parade at 6 p.m. and fireworks at sunset in Spruce Pine, all happening tomorrow. Bakersville will have their fireworks on the 4th. Well, today is the 2nd, Thursday, the 2nd day of July. Happy birthday to Jeremy Buchanan, Jaden Lee Edwards, Danny Gardner, and Chris Hughes, Dana McKim, Judy Thomas, Savannah Weatherman. All birthdays. A special happy anniversary to Jackie and Kathy Pippen. Wow, big one for them. 49th wedding anniversary. So congratulations to Jackie and Kathy Pippen celebrating that 49th wedding anniversary today.

Well, it seems like to be a recently new artist. Lainey Wilson has a lot of songs with a lot of different people. I've got Lainey Wilson and Dolly coming up for you in just a couple of minutes. It's 12 before 7 o'clock.

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3: Yes, because I can see the light of a clear blue morning. Can you? 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

Dolly Parton and featuring Lainey Wilson, The Light of a Clear Blue Morning. Four before the 7 o'clock hour, 65 degrees, 92 yesterday here at the radio station, heading toward around 90 once again today. Another one of those hot ones, several back-to-back 90s, and same thing to the forecast tomorrow.

0: I'm seeing a lot of blue sky and sunshine out my window this morning, but a mountain valley fog through the middle, too. If that's down low enough for the roadway, then that's going to be a foggy start. I know it was earlier, and some reports of very foggy conditions to get things started this morning. 65 degrees is our temperature, and you're listening to FM 104.7 and AM 940. WKYK Burnsville, it's 7 o'clock. 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
1: ABC News, I'm Sherry Preston. For millions of Americans, the dog days of summer are here.
2: It's quite hot. Yeah. And I was in Morocco last year, so this is... seems comparable.
1: Ryan Gill in Washington, D.C., where the high today is expected to top 100 degrees, more than 180 million of us across 29 states under heat advisories today. Fresh Russian airstrikes hitting the Ukrainian capital of Kyiv overnight. Officials say at least 17 people were killed, nearly 100 others hurt. Search teams in Venezuela are still pulling people out alive from the rubble of ruined buildings more than a week after those rapid-fire earthquakes. However, the death toll is now over 2,000 people. Experts are warning us all to watch out for mosquitoes, with West Nile virus spreading faster this year than it has in more than two decades. And a whole lot of happy soccer fans across the country after Team USA beat Bosnia, advancing to the next round. This is ABC News. Iran's Joint Military Command warning oil tankers moving through the Strait of Hormuz to use their approved routes or face what it says will be a forceful response. A Russian couple now facing criminal charges after their marriage proposal involved scaling the Empire State Building, prompting a huge New York City law enforcement response and leading to some big security inquiries.
3: Important questions are being raised. How did they pull off this stunning security breach at a time when law enforcement in New York is on heightened alert for the July 4th holiday? The couple somehow gained access to a door leading up to the spire, which is typically locked. This tourist says she saw them.
4: Along came these two people, and they opened the mesh door and just went upside. So I assumed that they worked there.
1: They didn't work there, or they were both arrested afterwards. ABC's Hannah Batah. The Vatican officially excommunicating a group of breakaway ultra-conservative Catholics who ordained four of their own bishops this week. Sherry Preston, ABC News.
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8: Good morning. A hot day is in the forecast out there. It's mostly sunny with highs heating up near 90 degrees by the afternoon. Heading into tonight, skies stay mostly clear. Lows dip into the upper 60s. And your Friday forecast, mostly sunny with a 20% chance of a pop-up storm. Highs are back in the upper 80s to nearly 90 degrees. I'm meteorologist Kat Campbell in the NCN Weather Center.
0: Another hot day on the way. As you heard in that forecast, watch out for foggy spots this morning. 65 degrees and a good morning to you on a Thursday. Hope it's a good one so far.

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4: Mountain Community Health Partnership is pleased to announce that Dr. Gretchen Court Banks, a board-certified pediatrician with deep roots in Mitchell and Yancey counties, will be joining the organization this fall. Dr. Banks will begin seeing patients in September of 2026 and will be accepting new pediatric patients. Families are encouraged to call now to schedule appointments for late September and beyond. The phone number is 688-2104.
0: Well, it's 12 after 7 o'clock. Some of the stories we'll tell you about in our news coming up around 7:30. Quartz Corp closes the Outpass facility in a restructuring process. And also, Marion urges water conservation.

as drought worsens there for the town of Marion. We'll have details on those stories, plus news from the North Carolina News Network, all coming up around 7:30. Sunshine again today. Looks like a repeat of yesterday. They're calling it a slight chance of a shower or thunderstorm. Highs around 90. We made it to 92. Some areas warmer than that. And cloudy into the evening, but then clearing, and lows upper 60s. Same thing tomorrow. Sunshine and around 90 for Friday. 65 is our temperature this morning at 12 after 7 o'clock.

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They're open today, let's see, Thursdays, Monday, Tuesday, Thursday, Friday, noon till 5 o'clock. The Old Glory Run. Waving Old Glory, Saturday morning on the 4th of July. This is going to be 8:30 in the morning. They're going to start out at Mountain Heritage High School there at the tennis courts and run to town and back with the Old Glory. 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The Old Glory Run, Saturday morning at Mountain Heritage High School is where that's going to start. Well, if you're a World Cup soccer fan and following that, USA won over Bosnia 2-0. The win last night. They'll move on now. Next on the schedule's Monday, USA will take on Belgium at 8 o'clock in the World Cup on Monday. NASCAR, Sunday at 6 o'clock. That's going to be at Chicago for NASCAR for this weekend. And a little bit of late fireworks maybe Sunday in the NBA, July the 5th, when Indiana plays at Las Vegas. That's supposed to be at 7 o'clock on Sunday. This is the new one by Luke Bryan.

If you've been bringing your kids to the town square for the Sizzlin' Summer Series, they're skipping this week because of the 4th of July and activities and things going on. And so the Sizzlin' Summer Series continues Saturday, July the 11th at 10 a.m. So July the 11th from 10 to noon as they continue on the town square in Burnsville. Hey, Parkway Playhouse, presentation of Annie going on tomorrow night at 7:30. 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Instead of the evening, it's going to be a matinee Saturday afternoon at 2:30 this week, just like the Sunday afternoon matinee at 2:30. 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Lee Greenwood's going to take us to news time.

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1: NZN News, I'm Mike Raley. The State House and Senate have given tentative approval to a new budget. Republican State Senator Brent Jackson says there are provisions that will please people.
2: I know this budget lacks a lot of things that a lot of folks wanted, but the 7% increase is a lot.
1: In the mountains of North Carolina, Marion leaders are again urging residents to conserve water as drought conditions raise what officials call historic concerns about the city's water supply this summer. Marion City Manager Woody Ayers told WLOS water regulation violators will be prosecuted.
3: You can make a call to our Public Works Department, and you can also make a call to our Police Department, and they will come out and talk with those individuals, and whatever enforcement is deemed appropriate is what will happen.
1: President Trump visited the new Teddy Roosevelt Presidential Library in North Dakota on Wednesday. He said Roosevelt was told by doctors to slow down and watch his health, but
4: he did just the opposite. He had a frickin' wild life.

0: Water regulation violators will be prosecuted.
1: You can make a call to our Public Works Department, and you can also make a call to our Police Department, and they will come out and talk with those individuals, and whatever enforcement is deemed appropriate is what will happen.
0: President Trump visited the new Teddy Roosevelt Presidential Library in North Dakota on Wednesday. He said Roosevelt was told by doctors to slow down and watch his health, but
2: he did just the opposite. He had a frickin' wild life, right? He was wild. He just didn't want to take that. He didn't want to listen. He had a frickin' wild life, right? He was wild. He just didn't want to take that. He didn't want to listen to his doctor. He didn't want to be quiet. He wanted to be great.
0: Iran's Joint Military Command has warned that all oil tank.
3: Company officials say the renewable energy industry, a major market for the Quartz Corporation, continues to face persistent international challenges that have created a difficult business environment. As a result, the company is making operational changes designed to improve efficiency and strengthen its long-term position. The closure affects the company's quartz production facility located on Altapass Highway in Spruce Pine, will result in the workforce reduction of around 20 to 30 employees. The Quartz Corporation says its other U.S. locations will not be impacted. According to the company, the decision followed an extensive review of market conditions, customer commitments, and the long-term health of the business. Officials say the changes are intended to stabilize operations and align with the company's strategic plans for 2026. The Quartz Corporation says it's committed to supporting employees affected by the closure, will work with impacted workers, business partners, and their families with respect, transparency, and support throughout the transition. I'm Michael Lardell for WKYK News. Time to talk weather. The word is hot, and there's lots of it. 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
3: 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The National Weather Service sent us about 7 pages of heat and severe weather. That's the heat just down below the mountains, of course, is always a bigger problem than that. We'll have 90s here, but down in other areas, other parts of North Carolina and down in South Carolina, they'll get into the 100s. Heat advisory because of that from noon today until 8 p.m. Foothills and Piedmont of Western Carolinas and Northeast Georgia is what they say, a heat index with values above 105 for that how it feels out there. And that brings along with it isolated strong or to severe storms that are possible today. And again, in those areas that have that hot temperatures brewing up for the afternoon. We did reach 90 yesterday for only the second time this year for us here at the radio station, and other areas around were even warmer than that. And actually, we made it to 92 yesterday, which was our warmest temperature that we've had for the year so far. Pensacola, 95 degrees yesterday. South Tow area, 93. Spruce Pine, 92. Bakersville, 91. So plenty of hot temperatures out there, and more of those today. Sunshine today, slight chance of a shower or storm for the afternoon. Highs around the 90 mark. Clearing tonight, lows in the upper 60s, then sunny on Friday, highs again around 90, then partly cloudy for Friday night, a little better chance of a shower or storm sneaking in there Friday night, lows mid-60s, and the same thing for the 4th of July. Now they've changed it to say a 40% chance of afternoon showers and storms, and the highs around 90. Sunday, an even better chance, 50% chance of showers and storms, and highs again around 90. We're talking about mid-80s by Monday as we get a little bit of relief after the weekend. Now, this morning, 66 degrees in Spruce Pine.

Bakersville at 62, 65 degrees South Tow right now, 65 in the Pensacola area, and Mount Mitchell already at 67 degrees there. 61 in Boone, fair in Asheville at the airport, 72. Partly cloudy at the Tri-City Airport, 68, and fair skies at the Charlotte Airport where it's 77 degrees. So today and tomorrow probably going to be the peak of the heat as far as temperatures go. We have 65 for a temperature here at WKYK, and our morning weather has been sponsored by Compassionate Care, Western North Carolina, and by Young's Fuel Service.

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1: Little reminder for you about the schedule tomorrow. Darren Nicholson performing on the Burnsville Town Square to fireworks at dark. And so he'll be performing then, and they'll call it Dark 30, about 30 minutes after dark. Usually ends up being about 9:30 or so this time of year, right around that. And then Saturday on the 4th, Dylan Wilson and the Stardust Cowboys, they'll be at the Burnsville Town Center. So they'll be indoors from 7 until 9 o'clock. We're talking about that Old Glory run, the waving the flags. That's going to be Saturday morning. Starts at Mountain Heritage. They'll go to town and back carrying the flags. Today is Thursday, second day of July. We have tipped over to the second part of the year, the 183rd day of the year, with 182 days left in the year. In 1776, the Continental Congress passed a resolution saying that these United Colonies are and of right ought to be free and independent states. In 1937, aviator Amelia Earhart and navigator Fred Newland disappeared over the Pacific Ocean while attempting to make the first round-the-world flight across the equator. Meanwhile, 2002, Steve Fawcett became the first person to complete a solo circumnavigation of the world nonstop in a balloon. 1962, the very first Walmart store opened, Rogers, Arkansas. Racing Hall of Famer Richard Petty, guess how old? He's 89 today. Richard Petty, 89 today. Closer to home, let's say happy birthday to Jeremy Buchanan, Jaden Lee Edwards, Danny Gardner, Chris Hughes, Dana McKim, Judy Thomas, and Savannah Weatherman. Happy anniversary to Jackie and Kathy Pittman. Special one for them. Kathy helps us out here at the radio station, and this is her 49th anniversary. So congratulations to Kathy and Jackie celebrating that wedding anniversary today. Also this day, 2003, One Thing at a Time, the third album by Morgan Wallen, was number one, and 19 weeks at the top of the chart, longest running number one country album of all time on the charts. And this was the top song off that album.

0: The following point of view is presented in memory of J.R. Dale Sink.
1: Imagine this, George Washington's mother saying, "The next time I catch you throwing money across the Potomac, you can kiss your allowance goodbye." Or maybe Thomas Edison's mother saying, "Of course I'm proud of you for inventing the electric light bulb, but now turn it off and go to sleep." Do you think that Albert Einstein's mom ever said, "Can't you do something with your hair?" Or Michelangelo's mother said, "Can't you just paint on the walls like other children? Do you have any idea how hard it is to get that stuff off the ceiling?" Or imagine Abraham Lincoln's mom said, "What's with the stovepipe hat? Just wear a baseball cap like the other kids." Well, just for the fun of it there, talking to your child. In the real crazy world, it's important that parents do project positive attitudes and examples to their children. That's how it looks from this point of view.

0: 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Open Tuesday through Saturday, the Amber Jack.
1: 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If you're heading somewhere at 8 o'clock, you've got 7 minutes to get there. But be careful. Here's B.J. Thomas and his song called These Colors.

0: 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It's 8 o'clock. ABC Radio News is coming up next.
1: ABC News, I'm Sherry Preston. It's a heat dome that's covering most of the eastern half of the United States, and the temperatures are being turned up many places, hitting triple digits today. And then you have to deal with the humidity. Clint Osborne heads Washington, D.C.'s Homeland Security and Emergency Management Agency.
2: It puts a lot of pressure on the body to respond. So we have folks that are out working or out exercising or just out recreating. And if they don't take care of themselves, if they don't prepare, if they don't stay hydrated, if they don't take breaks, it gets really hard on the body over time.
1: The death toll in Ukraine's capital rising to 18 people after an overnight attack by Russia in retaliation for Ukrainian strikes on oil facilities. The third time was not the charm for NASA's mission to try to save a space observatory that's in danger of slipping into the Earth's atmosphere and burning up. After two scrubs due to the weather, today's launch was stopped again by a mechanical issue. No word yet on when they could try again. This is ABC News. A pair of grandparents and parents in Ohio are under arrest for child endangerment after 16 kids were found in one 1,300-square-foot home, along with the adults.
3: We're talking about these kids being discovered covered in bugs and squatting, is how officials described it yesterday. And they had this distant look in their eyes. We know that overnight after they were taken from the home, one of the children was in the ICU and intubated. Their medical conditions and emotional trauma obviously will be a huge focus going forward.
1: ABC's Sasha Pesnik, the home, was crowded and cramped with at least 20 people living there. The local sheriff said most livestock in the area is kept in better conditions than the kids were. It's being called the wedding of the decade, and we're not supposed to know many of the details, but we do. New York City police preparing for the Taylor Swift, Travis Kelce, Madison Square Garden party wedding this weekend. The preparations well underway. Sherry Preston, ABC News.
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0: Another hot day today, even here in the mountains. It's 67 degrees this morning. The weather's coming up for you.
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7: Temperatures are heating up ahead of the 4th of July weekend. Highs climb near 90 degrees today with mostly sunny skies in the forecast. Dry weather is expected today. Heading into tonight, lows dip into the upper 60s with a mostly clear sky. Tomorrow, mostly sunny with a small 20% chance of a pop-up storm. Highs are in the upper 80s to near 90. I'm meteorologist Kat Campbell in the NCN Weather Center.
0: 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Some areas around us warmer than that. 67 degrees at 4 minutes after 8.

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2: 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Terry Hurd here, your host of Into the Blue, with a great show in store for you this week, including new tracks from Red Camel Collective, Donna Hughes, J. Lee Roberts, Retro 78, the Poe Ramblin' Boys, and many, many others. That's Into the Blue right here. I hope you'll join us.
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0: It's 12 after 8 o'clock, and coming up around 8:30, we'll have news for you again, the latest from the North Carolina News Network. Also, Quartz Corp closes an Altapass facility in a restructuring process. We'll tell you more about that. And Marion Town urges water conservation as their drought situation worsens for them there. Sunshine today, slight chance of a shower or storm for the afternoon, but hot, highs around 90, and then this evening clearing, lows in the upper 60s. Friday sunny, highs in the upper 80s. And then for Independence Day on Saturday, there's a 40% chance of a shower, and the highs around 90. 67 degrees. We've been celebrating the 254th, we'll call it, all week long with songs like this from Randy Travis, America Will Always Stand.

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1: 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I'm Dina Fine-Marin. Got a minute?
2: Peanuts! Peanuts! Anybody want to make a peanut?
1: Exposure to peanuts can be deadly to people with an allergy. But here's a finding that could start to thwart the peanut threat. Peanuts that are dry roasted may be more likely to trigger an allergic reaction than do their raw counterparts. At least, that's the case in mice. The studies in the Journal of Allergy and Clinical Immunology. Researchers looked at how the immune systems of mice respond to purified proteins from dry roasted peanuts versus raw peanuts. Temperatures required to dry roast peanuts, 160 degrees Celsius or higher, create chemical compounds that incite the mouse immune system. If the findings extend to humans, it could help explain the difference in the higher incidence of peanut allergies in the Western world compared with East Asia. Peanuts are equally popular in both regions, but in the West, dry roasted peanuts are more prevalent. The researchers are now looking at ways to stop the formation of the compounds that cause trouble, in the hopes of developing a peanut that doesn't bite back. Thanks for the minute. For Scientific American 60 Second Health, I'm Dina Fine-Marin.
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0: Johnny Lee, and it's 25 after 8 o'clock. Still some foggy spots out there, so be aware of that. 69 degrees. Sports, news, and weather all up next.
1: NCN Sports, I'm Tony Rixby. Frederick Anderson has signed a $2.8 million contract for next season in Edmonton. The former Hurricanes goaltender signed the deal yesterday with the Oilers on the first day of NHL free agency, leaving the Carolina Hurricanes after five seasons. In the World Cup, U.S. beat Bosnia-Herzegovina 2-0, advancing to the round of 16, keeping its World Cup hopes alive. The New York Yankees have fallen on hard times. They've lost seven games in a row now, manager Aaron Boone.
2: Obviously a tough one going into the off day, but we gotta get over it and start playing better baseball.
1: Gwinnett Stripers raced to a 5-0 lead, then held on in the ninth to beat the first-place Durham Bulls 5-1 Wednesday night at Durham Bulls Athletic Park. Boston Celtics stalwart Jaylen Brown being traded to the Philadelphia 76ers. That story from Jennifer King.
3: More blockbuster news for basketball fans. 2024 MVP Jaylen Brown is being traded by the Boston Celtics to the 76ers in exchange for Paul George and four draft picks, according to sources. Brown is widely credited with rallying the Celtics after star Jason Tatum suffered a torn Achilles during the 2025 playoffs. This season, the five-time All-Star wound up with a career-best average of 28.7 points. He'll join a squad in Philadelphia that features guard Tyrese Maxey and center Joel Embiid. The news came just hours after word that Knicks center Mitchell Robinson is headed to Boston. I'm Jennifer King.
1: Back to Major League Baseball, where the Atlanta Braves recorded a 5-1 win over the St. Louis Cardinals. Nationals pounded the Red Sox 10-2. Orioles were 6-1 winners over the Chicago White Sox. Athletics beating the Dodgers 7-1. Mets fell to the Blue Jays 9-3. The Tigers, with that win over the Yankees 6-2. Tampa Bay beat Kansas City 4-0. It's crunch time on the PGA Tour calendar as the league heads to the Quad Cities for the annual John Deere Classic. Let's get a preview now from correspondent George McNeely.
4: This is Thursday morning, round one at TPC Deer Run, which has built a solid reputation as a proving ground. Chris Goderup's rise reflects that. He first appeared here on a sponsor exemption in 2022. Since then, he's won four times on the PGA Tour, twice last season, and enters the week as a heavy favorite. George McNeely, Silvis, Illinois.
1: Three games scheduled today in the WNBA, Atlanta at Washington, Dallas will be at Connecticut, and Seattle will be on the road in Phoenix to take on the Mercury. Tony Rixby, NCN Sports.
5: CN News. I'm Mike Traley. After months of negotiations, North Carolina's proposed $34.4 billion state budget cleared its first major hurdle on Wednesday at the General Assembly. Republican State Senator Brent Jackson said,
6: "A concerted effort to slash your taxes, cut bureaucracy, and make the life more affordable."
5: But state Democratic leader Cindy Batch said,
7: "While this budget does do some good, it ultimately asks our people to settle for less."
5: A state-supported plan for a potential Major League Baseball stadium could still become a reality. North Carolina House Speaker Dustin Hall says he wants to pump the brakes on the plan for now while pressing ahead with the proposed state budget. Washington correspondent Sagar Magani reports the Federal Reserve's new chairman is signaling a focus on lowering inflation despite President Trump's push for lower interest rates.
8: The Federal Reserve's new chief appears to be dimming President Trump's hopes for interest rate cuts. Inflation hit 4.2% in May, the highest in 3 years. The Fed typically uses rate hikes to fight rising costs.
5: As the 4th of July festivities began across North Carolina, the governor's highway safety program has launched its annual enforcement.

0: campaign, Operation Firecracker Boozin' and Losin', to promote safe driving during the busy travel period. Program Director Mark Eason.
1: There's friends, there's family, there's food, but also there's the potential for funerals if people are driving impaired.
0: Dangerous heat moves in today throughout the weekend. WITN meteorologist Charlie Ironmonger tells us.
2: Thursday, it is going to be hot. Temperatures will climb, but the humidity may not be high enough to create that true dangerous type of heat. That's more so going to be occurring Friday, Saturday, and even Sunday.
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3: 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Hurry, the sale goes through Friday, July the 3rd. Banks Jewelers will be closed Saturday, July the 4th. The Quartz Corporation has announced plans to indefinitely close one of its quartz production facilities in Spruce Pine as part of an effort to adapt to changing conditions in the global high-purity quartz market. Company officials say the renewable energy industry, a major market for the Quartz Corporation, continues to face persistent international challenges that have created a difficult business environment. As a result, the company is making operational changes designed to improve efficiency and strengthen its long-term position. The closure affects the company's quartz production facility located

adapt to changing conditions in the global high-purity quartz market. Company officials say the renewable energy industry, a major market for the Quartz Corporation, continues to face persistent international challenges that have created a difficult business environment. As a result, the company is making operational changes designed to improve efficiency and strengthen its long-term position. The closure affects the company's quartz production facility, located on Alta Pass Highway in Spruce Pine, will result in the workforce reduction of around 20. The drought conditions have been reflected in rainfall totals across western North Carolina. Weather records show 23.31 inches of rain fell from January through June of 2025, compared to just 17.76 inches during the same period in 2026, a decrease of more than 5.5 inches. Marion City officials say water consumption has not dropped enough to meet conservation goals. They're stepping up enforcement efforts. Residents are encouraged to report violations, and fines of up to $500 may be issued for those who fail to comply with the restrictions. Officials warn that additional conservation measures could be implemented if dry conditions continue. Information about the restrictions and conservation efforts will be included in upcoming utility bills as city leaders ask residents to do their part to help reserve the water supply in Marion until significant rainfall returns. I'm Michael Lardell for WKYK News. Speaking of rainfall, none mentioned, well, just a slight chance they call it for today, but not expected really rainfall. That's more of a hot afternoon brewing up a thunderstorm. Highs around 90. Yesterday we made it to 92. Some areas right around us made it to 95.

Highs around 90. Yesterday, we made it to 92. Some areas right around us made it to 95 yesterday. Lows tonight, upper 60s. Sunny on Friday, 90. Yesterday, we made it to 92. Some areas right around us made it to 95 yesterday. Lows tonight, upper 60s. Sunny on Friday, highs around 90. And then a 40% chance tomorrow of some showers in the evening. Lows mid-60s. About

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1: Theron Woody has a favorite tale about one of his childhood escapades. Everybody had outside toilets back then. Well, there's an old red hen that stayed around the yard, kind of a pet. I was probably about 6 or 7 years old. One day, I was out there and I thought, well, I'll grab that old red. I'll put her in the toilet. I picked that thing up and throwed it down the toilet hole and run. Theron's mother found out in the usual way, and he knew he was in for it when his father came home. Well, I got Daddy the hoe wondering, what's he going to do with it? He took the hoe, run it down there, the flat part, reached that red hen. I remember she stepped right up on that hoe, and he pulled that old hen right out. Actually, didn't whip me for that. He thought it was so funny.
0: If you have a story to share, call 682-9654. Here's a little adjustment to the Parkway Playhouse schedule because of the 4th. Now, Friday, tomorrow, they'll have their 7:30 presentation of Annie, but the Saturday performance is a matinee. It's at 2:30 in the afternoon, just like the Sunday performance this week. And it's actually going on through July the 12th, the presentation of Annie at the Parkway Playhouse in Burnsville. Remember this one from 1972 from Elvis?
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1: 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About 180 million of us now in the thick of it. This heat dome covering much of the east. ABC senior meteorologist Lee Goldberg.

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1: ABC News, I'm Sherry Preston. About 180 million of us now in the thick of it. This heat dome covering much of the east. ABC senior meteorologist Lee Goldberg. Light,
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1: ABC News, I'm Sherry Preston. About 180 million of us now in the thick of it. This heat dome covering much of the east. ABC senior meteorologist Lee Goldberg.
2: Extreme heat warnings from the Midwest into parts of the Northeast. We'll drop those heat warnings as we go through Friday.
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Cody Johnson, all about the fall. I'm Tom Lang with more music coming up for you. Well, we had mentioned it before, and it's going to be happening at Madison Square Garden as far as we know. We're not exactly definite on the date. We're talking about the big Taylor Swift and Travis Kelce wedding, but how much could a wedding

0: to get you.
1: The July weekend, highs climb near 90 degrees today with mostly sunny skies in the forecast. Dry weather is expected today. Heading into tonight, lows dip into the upper 60s with a mostly clear sky. Tomorrow, mostly sunny with a small 20% chance of a pop-up storm. Highs are in the upper 80s to near 90. I'm meteorologist Kat Campbell in the NCN Weather Center.
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0: Here's some Alan Jackson, better known as AJ. It's All About Dallas. Great song from Alan Jackson. Huge hit for him. I think one of my very favorite Alan Jackson songs of all time. And every time I listen to the lyrics, I think, yes, I do remember when.
1: If you have unfiled taxes or are in debt to the IRS, this is important news. Did you know the IRS has programs specifically designed to help people struggling with tax debt? Powerful.

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1: ABC News, I'm Sherry Preston. Companies across the country pulling back on hiring last month. The Labor Department says about 57,000 jobs were created, about half of what was expected. Jobs numbers for both April and May were both revised lower as well. Job one for about 180 million of us is finding out ways to make it through the triple-digit heat dome that's dropped into one of the eastern half of the country with a vengeance. ABC's Rhiannon Alley.
2: In Minnesota, a boy on the field for the national anthem at a minor league game collapsing from dehydration Tuesday, one of the players carrying him off the field. Sparkle Martin, overcome by the heat while waiting for a bus, collapsing to the ground.
3: I kind of fell to my knees and immediately knew I was having a heat stroke.
2: Officials reminding everyone to stay cool and to hydrate.
1: Russia overnight hammering the Ukrainian capital of Kyiv with a drone and missile attack that went on for 11 hours. Officials say at least 20 people were killed. This is ABC News. Reaction continues coming in to financial disclosures that show President Trump's personal wealth ballooned by $2 billion over the past year, including more than $1 billion from his family's cryptocurrency. ABC News political contributor Mary Jordan has more on the comparison of Trump with other U.S. presidents.
4: They didn't even want to be seen as making money on a public office. It was an honor to serve in the highest office in the land, and you didn't want to be lining your pockets and using insider trading. He knows when he's going to bomb a country. He knows what that's going to do to the markets, the oil market. You could make an enormous amount of money. Other people resisted, but not Donald Trump's family.
1: Princess Kate is back at Wimbledon meeting tennis fans. It was last year at Wimbledon that the palace announced that the Princess of Wales' cancer was in remission. Venus and Serena Williams are set to take the court for doubles later this week. I'm Sherry Preston, ABC News.
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8: Good morning. A hot day is in the forecast out there. It's mostly sunny with highs heating up near 90 degrees by the afternoon. Heading into tonight, skies stay mostly clear. Lows dip into the upper 60s. And your Friday forecast, mostly sunny with a 20% chance of a pop-up storm. Highs are back in the upper 80s to nearly 90 degrees. I'm meteorologist Kat Campbell in the NCN Weather Center.
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10: Beginning Thursday, July the 9th, it's a free summer meal program that goes every Thursday through July. Also on the 16th, the 23rd, and the 30th. And this program is for all families with kids in Yancey County schools. There's no cost. There's no sign-up. All you have to do is show up. And that location for the pickup is at Shoal Creek Church. So beginning July the 9th, that free summer meal program will continue each Thursday through the month of July.
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0: There's some Craig Morgan, just a little bit of life. Tom Lang getting you through this Thursday morning with a July 4th weekend around the corner. Let me ask you something. Are you lucky enough to celebrate the 4th of July and your birthday on the same date? Well, good for you. Dave Haywood of Lady A talks about just that.
1: July 4th is always, for me, my birthday week. My birthday is July 5th, so we grew up going on family trips to the beach. We would go to Hilton Head, South Carolina, and always take trips for my birthday. So that's always a fun time of year, watch fireworks. And I think my best memory might be my birthday party when I was 9 or 10 years old. We went to the batting cages, and I remember I was swinging so hard. It was 100 degrees outside. I was swinging in the batting cage and ended up passing out right there in the batting cage. Because I was, you know, you're trying so hard to hit the ball. You're a kid. You don't really realize, you know, how much water you should be drinking. And
2: Dave was right that there. Kid.
1: I was that kid who was on the ground of the batting cage,
3: on
1: people fanning and pouring water all over my face. So happy birthday to me and America.
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0: Justin Moore, time is definitely ticking. Don't you dare waste it. Boy, I tell you, across some parts of the country, especially the Midwest and the East right now, it is definitely on the hot side. Very dangerous heat. So how do you stay cool? Lots of folks stay inside in the air conditioning, of course. There are about 6% of folks who go out and do some swimming at the beach or at a swimming pool. But there's that 1%, and I'm in that category, that eat a lot of ice cream.
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5: Here's a good way to cool the kids down on these hot afternoons. The Burnsville Pool, the hours are like this: Monday, Tuesday, and Thursday, 11 to 6. That's Monday, Tuesday, Thursday. 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
6: Temperatures are heating up ahead of the 4th of July weekend. Highs climb near 90 degrees today with mostly sunny skies in the forecast. Dry weather is expected today. Heading into tonight, lows dip into the upper 60s with a mostly clear sky. Tomorrow, mostly sunny with a small 20% chance of a pop-up storm. Highs are in the upper 80s to near 90. I'm meteorologist Kat Campbell in the NCN Weather Center.
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0: There's some Alabama. You're going to play in Texas. I'm Tom Lang.
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His kids were mad as hell.

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1: ABC News, I'm Sherry Preston. The biggest fireworks show in the nation, in fact, in the world, will be in Washington, D.C. this 4th of July. But with heat and humidity at record levels, health officials are warning that prolonged exposure to the particulate matter from the explosives could lead to elevated levels of pollution for up to 6 hours afterwards. Continued questions about the couple who managed to climb to the very top of the Empire State Building Wednesday. Police are still trying to figure out how they did it.
2: Specially trained officers, including one who just graduated this week from the emergency service school, intercepted the couple on their descent.
3: You can't be up here.
2: And took them into custody.
4: Yeah, I'm okay.
2: An eyewitness said she saw the couple sneak through a maintenance hatch on the 102nd floor.
1: ABC's Aaron Katursky, the couple who got married or actually engaged up there, are facing multiple charges. Major assault on Kyiv overnight, Moscow pounding Ukraine's capital city for 11 hours, 20 people killed. This is ABC News. A major attack by Russia on Ukraine's capital city overnight. Hundreds of drones and missiles fired on Kyiv. At least 20 people were killed and more than 100 hurt, the bombardment lasting for 11 hours. A nun on her way to Mass arrested by federal immigration agents in Texas. Then she was taken into detention. One of 10,000 taken into custody over the past 10 days, says ABC's Jay O'Brien.
5: We're learning that Sister Leticia Ubwaja, a Nigerian national, was arrested and detained by immigration enforcement while walking to Mass. It happened last Sunday in McAllen, Texas. Bishop Daniel E. Flores of the Diocese of Brownsville calling her a source of goodness and hope in their community. Just a few hours after her arrest, DHS later releasing Sister Ubwaja.

0: Who's been in the U.S. for at least 10 years, but her immigration status is unclear.
1: The administration has repeatedly pledged to go after just the worst of the worst in the immigration crackdown. This is ABC News.
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5: Good morning. A hot day is in the forecast out there. It's mostly sunny with highs heating up near 90 degrees by the afternoon. Heading into tonight, skies stay mostly clear. Lows dip into the upper 60s. And your Friday forecast, mostly sunny with a 20% chance of a pop-up storm. Highs are back in the upper 80s to nearly 90 degrees. I'm meteorologist Kat Campbell in the NCN Weather Center.
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4: 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Here's a fireworks planned for this week. On Friday, Burnsville will have theirs. Daryl Nicholson performing on the Burnsville Town Square. The fireworks at dark. So just after dark, usually about 9:30 or so for that. And then Dylan Wilson will have his performance at the Burnsville Town Square on Saturday night. Spruce Pine also having all of their events and parade and all the fun of fireworks and everything on Friday. And then Bakersville will have all of their events and fireworks on Saturday on the 4th of July for Bakersville.

Welcome to another edition of the New Day program on this Thursday, July 2nd. I'm Dennis Renfro, your host for the program, and I'm so glad you joined us as we're getting ready to enjoy some great gospel music that I hope is a blessing to all those who are tuned in to us today. Let's get started with a scripture reading. We'll look today at the book of Matthew, chapter 5, verses 14 through 16, words in red that Jesus said. It reads, "Ye are the light of the world. A city that is set on the hill cannot be hid. Neither do men light a candle and put it under a bushel, but on a candlestick, and it giveth light unto all that are in the house. Let your light so shine before men that they may see your good works, and glorify your Father which is in heaven."

0: That's McCamey Legacy with The Rising of the Sun, and we started the program off with Jimmy Davis, This Little Light of Mine.
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0: 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The world is full of too much ugliness as it is. If you have a dedication, a prayer request, a praise report, church announcement, anything you'd like to share with our community, call us at 682-3510 or 765-7441, whichever number is local to your area, to spread a little sunshine. And if you live outside the area, call our toll-free number, 888-267-2711. That's 888-267-2711. 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

That was the Statler Brothers with What a Friend We Have in Jesus, going out to Betty Ann Briggs, Loretta Rogers, Roger Carroll, and Sandra Jones, and everyone at the nursing homes from Cody McKinney. This next song is going out to Cindy and Marlene and all the listeners of the New Day program. Here's the Primitive Quartet, We've Been So Blessed.

0: That's Rodney Hedrick with Prayers Live On. Well, you're invited to a cookout for our community on Friday at the Spruce Pine United Methodist Church next door to Spruce Pine Town Hall. The cookout will be from 6 to 8 p.m. In addition to the cookout, there'll be yard games, music, and other fun activities for all ages. Be sure to bring a chair or blanket and enjoy the Spruce Pine fireworks while you're there. And Mountain View Holy House of Prayer in Mulladeen will start Revival Monday at 7 o'clock nightly next week. Preaching will be Ford Wheeler and Donald Gillette. Pastor Otis Hudgens and the congregation invites everyone to attend. 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We'll be right back in a moment to continue with more great gospel music. Up next, by request, we'll hear from the Isaacs and from C.C. 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
0: Back to the New Day program. This next song is going out to all the inmates in the listening area, requested by Marlene. Here's the Isaacs, If That Isn't Love.

0: That was Cece Winans with Come Jesus Come, going out to Grace Davis and Amy Murphy from A Special Friend. We'll be right back to continue with more great gospel music. Up next, we'll hear from the Primitive Quartet and Christy Lane by request when we return. 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

helping you keep your eyes on the prize and traveling on. You're listening to the New Day program on WKYK. This next song is going out in memory of Philip Wilson, who would have had a birthday today, requested by his wife, Pat, and son, Anthony. And it also goes out in memory of Mike Peterson, who passed away a year ago yesterday from his mom and his sister, Beverly, and daughter, Kelly. Here's the Primitive Quartet, Heaven's Bright Shore.

0: That's Christy Lane with One Day at a Time, going out from a caller who wanted to send that song out to the people who are struggling, reminding them that God is still on the throne and still in control, and He can help you make it one day at a time. Hope that song was a blessing to our listeners. This next song is going out to Jackie and Kathy Pittman, who are celebrating their 49th wedding anniversary today.
1: Happy anniversary.

0: And that song also goes out to Marie and to Lucille McMahon from Catherine Norton and to the staff of the radio station, the sick and shut in, all the listeners, the churches and pastors from Genevieve Phillips.
1: An expected number of businesses were hiring last month, a big drop from the month before. University of Michigan economics professor Justin Wolfer says it was a sobering wake-up.
2: After the previous jobs report, it was a yabba-dabba-doo moment. It looked like the economy was sailing forward and was downright strong. This has caused us not just this month's number, but a couple of the revisions to the previous months. It has brought us back down to this is healthy, but it's not amazing.
1: The Trump administration plans a big fireworks display in Washington, D.C. for America's 250th birthday. However, the administration is also reportedly eyeing the prospect of dangerous air pollution as a result. The revelry expected amid the scorching heat wave that could trigger respiratory issues for some. An 11-hour bombardment of Kyiv, Russian drones and missiles pounding Ukraine's capital, killing at least 21 people. Families had to move underground, some of them taking shelter in the subways. This is ABC News. When President Trump struck the USMCA trade deal with Mexico and Canada in his first term, he called it, quote, the best agreement we've ever made. Well, now the White House says the U.S. will not renew the deal unless changes are made. Administration officials point to what they say are shortcomings in trade with both countries. A big change is coming to the video game world. ABC's Dave Packer says goodbye to the discs.
3: For more than 30 years, video gamers with PlayStations have been carefully taking care of those game discs. But soon there won't be any discs at all. Sony now says come January of 2028, it won't be releasing any more games on physical discs. Video game giant Rockstar beating Sony to the punch, announcing the highly anticipated Grand Theft Auto 6 will only be sold as a download. Dave Packer, ABC News.
1: The first set of events due to start in a few hours in the Travis Kelce Taylor Swift weekend wedding extravaganza at Madison Square Garden. Sherry Preston, ABC News.
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0: Well, good afternoon. Outside our studios here in Burnsville at 3 minutes after 12 noon, we're looking at sunshine and a hot 86 degrees with a feels like temperature of 89 degrees. That's what the heat index is. And it actually feels like 89 degrees currently outside our studios. Looking at a 1 mile per hour wind stirring from the north and a dew point of 67 degrees with 53% relative humidity and a barometric pressure of 30.18 inches. No precipitation in the rain gauge since midnight last night. And our morning low this morning dropped down to 65 degrees. Other area weather stations reporting 88 degrees currently in Marshall, 87 in Spruce Pine, Bakersville reporting 85. We have 84 at sea low, and Boone reporting 86 degrees. It's 88 in Asheville under fair skies, and Morganton reporting 96 degrees with fair skies. Let's check in now with Amy Wilmoth at the North Carolina News Network Weather Center.
9: The weather should stay pretty quiet through most of the holiday weekend. Today, we have lots of sunshine. It's a very warm afternoon. High temperatures today climb into the upper 80s. Mostly clear skies overnight tonight. Temperatures fall into the upper 60s. Mostly sunny Friday. We might have an isolated late-day shower storm with highs in the mid-80s. And then sunshine for the 4th of July with high temperatures in the low 80s. I'm meteorologist Amy Wilmuth in the NCN Weather Center.
0: Thanks, Amy, for the look at the forecast. Stay with us. Coming up in our local news, the town of Marion is urging water conservation as the drought worsens. Details coming up in our local news.
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11: MCI News. I'm Mike Rayleigh. State workers are now closer to getting raises. The State House and Senate have given tentative approval to a new budget. Republican Senator Brent Jackson says there are provisions that will please people.
12: I know this budget lacks a lot of things that a lot of folks wanted, but the 7% increase is a lot.
11: The Supreme Court has ruled that babies born in the U.S. have a constitutional right to citizenship, rejecting Donald Trump's bid to end the 150-year-old policy. Former North Carolina Supreme Court Justice Bob Orr told NCN News.
13: There was essentially 150 years of precedent that confirmed the ruling in the case.
11: President Trump visited the new Teddy Roosevelt Presidential Library in North Dakota on Wednesday. He said Roosevelt was told by doctors to slow down, watch his health.
14: He did just the opposite. He had a frickin' wild life, right? He was wild. He just didn't want to take that. He didn't want to listen to his doctor. He didn't want to be quiet. He wanted to be great.
11: Dangerous heat moves in today throughout the weekend. Highs could reach 100 degrees, but it could feel like 105 degrees in some places. WITN meteorologist Charlie Ironmonger tells
15: us. For Friday, air temperatures 99 degrees, lots of sunshine, and a feels-like temperature between 104 to 109. Please limit your time outside and make sure you hydrate, not just when you get hot, before you get hot.
11: With triple digits expected this week, it's going to be very hard to avoid putting your air conditioning unit on full blast, driving up those bills. Logan Stewart with Duke Energy tells CBS 17 the utility company is prepared for temperatures like this for months.
16: We are seeing more and more people move to North Carolina, really to the Carolinas and this region in general. And what that does is drive up demand even higher.

0: And it feels like temperature between 104 to 109. Please limit your time outside and make sure you hydrate, not just when you get hot, before you get hot.
1: With triple digits expected this week, it's going to be very hard to avoid putting your air conditioning unit on full blast, driving up those bills. Logan Stewart with Duke Energy tells CBS 17 the utility company is prepared for temperatures like this for months.
2: We are seeing more and more people move to North Carolina, really to the Carolinas and this region in general. And what that does is drive up demand even higher.
3: Marion city officials say water consumption has not dropped enough to meet conservation goals. They're stepping up enforcement efforts. Residents are encouraged to report violations, and fines of up to $500 may be issued for those who fail to comply with the restrictions. Officials warn that additional conservation measures could be implemented if dry conditions continue. Information about the restrictions and conservation efforts will be included in upcoming utility bills as city leaders ask residents to do their part to help reserve the water supply in Marion until significant rainfall returns. I'm Michael Lardell for WKYK News.
4: We now have an obituary announcement from Henline Hughes Funeral Service of Bakersville. Wanda Sue Susie Boston Owens, age 72 of the Bear Creek community, passed away peacefully on June 30th and entered into the embrace of the Lord. Born in Mitchell County, she was the cherished daughter of the late Robert and Dorothy Carpenter Boston. Susie devoted her life to caring for others, serving as a certified nursing assistant, serving with dedication at the Blue Ridge Regional Hospital, Bryan Center Health and Rehabilitation, and through private home care. A member of Berry Chapel Baptist Church, she found joy in traveling to the beach, nurturing the wildlife around her, especially hummingbirds and deer. She leaves behind her loving husband, Denver Owens, her son, Samuel King Early, and his wife, Amy, her sisters, Marie Ledford and Judy Burleson, her sister-in-law, Brenda Boston, her brother-in-law, Clifford Owens, and a beloved niece, Jody Jones. Susie was predeceased by her parents and by her siblings, sisters Ruth Pittman and Roberta Sparky Nanny, and brothers Bill Carpenter, Philip Carpenter, and Jack Boston. Funeral services to honor the life of Susie Boston Owens. A funeral service to honor Susie's life will be held on Tuesday, July 7th at 2 in the afternoon at the Snow Hill Baptist Church. Pastor Dean Honeycutt and the Reverend Steve Williams will officiate. Friends and family are invited together 1 hour prior to the service. Susie will be laid to rest at Lily Branch Baptist Church Cemetery. To repeat, Wanda Sue Boston Owens, Susie, age 72 of the Bear Creek community, passed away peacefully on June 30th. Funeral services will be held on Tuesday, July 7th at 2 in the afternoon at Snow Hill Baptist Church. Friends and family are invited together 1 hour prior to the service. She will be laid to rest at Lily Branch Baptist Church Cemetery. 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
1: 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There's no charge for reading these type of announcements, but there is a small fee for reading those service type will do ads and micro businesses. For details, give us a call or stop by our studios. 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

Mary Lee Cook Carroll Big Mama, age 89 of Burnsville, went home to be with the Lord on June 29th. Born on January 1st, 1937 in Mitchell County, she lived a life centered on faith, family, and serving others. Mary was preceded in death by her beloved husband, Joseph Daniel Carroll, who passed away on October 10, 1971. She was also preceded in death by sons-in-law, Terry Silver and Robert Thomas, two grandchildren, Wayne Carroll and Tiffany Thomas, and one nephew. Left to cherish her memory are her daughters, Kathy Silver of Burnsville and Tammy Thomas of Burnsville, sons, Steve Carroll and Kathy of Burnsville, Ronnie Carroll and Rosemary Morris of Stem, North Carolina, Roger Carroll and Gary Carroll and Michelle Butke of Burnsville. She is also survived by her brother, Robert, Larry, and Clara of Marion. Mary was the proud grandmother of 11 grandchildren and 29 great-grandchildren, each of whom brought her immense joy. She also leaves behind her faithful companion, her beloved dog, Zeus. The family will receive friends from 11 a.m. until 9 a.m.

noon on Friday at Hawken Brothers Funeral Home. The funeral service will follow with Pastor Tim Burleson officiating. Interment will follow in the Bowditch Cemetery. Pallbearers will be Tim Boone, Stephen Boone, Alan Boone, Connor Carroll, Garrett Carroll, Logan Carroll, Jamie Silver, and Joseph Silver. Hawken Brothers Funeral Home is respectfully serving the Carroll family. This has been the obituary for Mary Lee Cook Carroll, Big Mama, age 89 of Burnsville, who passed away June 29th. Dakota Hensley, age 35 of Burnsville, passed away Wednesday, June 24th at Mission Hospital. Born on January 16th, 1991 in Mitchell County, Dakota was the beloved son of Grace W. Hensley and the late Denia Hensley. He was known for his kind heart, devotion to family, and the friendships he formed throughout his life. Left to cherish his memory in addition to his mother Grace are his brothers Eugene Hensley and Dana, and Maurice Hensley and Julie, sister Angela R. Smallwood, uncles and aunts Zach Hensley and Linda, and Hope Hensley, cousin Bobby Hensley, nephews Ian and Evan Hensley, and Bunker Scruggs. In addition to his father, Denia Hensley, Dakota was preceded in death by his brother, Shorty. Services are incomplete at this time and will be announced. The family would like to express their sincere gratitude to all who have offered prayer, support, and kindness during this difficult time. Hawken Brothers Funeral Home is respectfully serving the Hensley family. 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This has been the obituary for Dakota Hensley, age 35 of Burnsville, who passed away Wednesday, June 24th.

0: The obituary. The obituary column of the year is presented each day by Holcomb Brothers Funeral Home of Burnsville.
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2: 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And on Saturday, July 4th, they'll have the Old Glory Run starting at 8:30 a.m. at Mountain Heritage Tennis Courts to Town Square and back. 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And Dylan Wilson and the Stardust Cowboys will be performing at the Burnsville Town Center from 7 p.m. to 9 p.m. Tickets are $15 and they're available at Andy's, Styles Automotive, and Jill's Hairport. 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Bring a chair or blanket to watch the fireworks, which will start at sunset. The Riverside Roller Rink is also the new Heritage Soccer Academy with soccer training for 3-year-olds up to 16-year-olds. Soccer camp will take place there July 7th, 8th, and 9th from 9 a.m. until noon. And that wraps up today's community calendar.
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2: Just a few months shy of her 90th birthday, Glenna Lee Thomas McIntosh entered the presence of her Lord on July 1st, surrounded by the family she loves so deeply. Fiercely independent throughout her life, Glenna carried the same determination and strength that marked her childhood until her final days. Born on November 5, 1936, to Ras and Anna Mae Thomas in the Double Island community of Yancey County, Glenna grew up with a love for faith, family, music, and learning that would define her life and leave a lasting legacy for generations to come. Glenna was preceded in death by her parents, her siblings, Iris, Norma, and Jimmy, and her beloved husband, Clyde McIntosh, with whom she shared a lifetime

Lee. Fiercely independent throughout her life, Glenda carried the same determination and strength that marked her childhood until her final days. Born on November 5, 1936, to Rass and Anna Mae Thomas in the Double Island community of Yancey County, Glenda grew up with a love for faith, family, music, and learning that would define her life and leave a lasting legacy for generations to come. Glenda was preceded in death by her parents, her siblings, Iris, Norma, and Jimmy, and her beloved husband, Clyde McIntosh, with whom she shared a lifetime. Glenda was preceded in death by her parents, her siblings, Iris, Norma, and Jimmy, and her beloved husband, Clyde McIntosh, with whom she shared a lifetime of love, faith, and family. Live to cherish her memory of her children, Henry Road. The family requests that memorials be made by placing Gideon Bibles in memory of Glenda Lee Thomas McIntosh. Bibles may be ordered at Yancey Funeral Service or contact Jim Edwards at 208-1078 to request Bibles. 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This has been the obituary for Glenda Lee Thomas McIntosh, age 89, who passed away on July 1st. Viola E. Rowland, age 87, of Burnsville, went home to be with the Lord on Tuesday, June 30th. Born on October 19, 1938, in Kings Mountain, North Carolina, Violet was the daughter of the late Luther Daniel Ford and Frances Lee McBee Ford. In addition to her parents, she was also preceded in death by her beloved husband of 49 years, Daniel Jr. Rowland, two daughters, Anna Rowland and Catherine Rowland, and brothers Richmond McMahon Jr. and Carson McMahon. Left to cherish her memory are her loving daughters, Tammy McMahon and Kenneth of Burnsville, and Anita Metcalf and Paul of Bakersville. Grandchildren, Anthony Pack, Jonathan Pack, Violet Smith, Rebecca Metcalf, and Brian Shepherd, and 13 great-grandchildren. She is also survived by her brothers, Donald McMahon and Carol of Bobby, Tennessee, and John Pearson McMahon and Linda of Florida, along with several extended family members and dear friends. A graveside service will be held at 3 p.m. on Friday in the chapel of Yancey Funeral Service. Reverend Skip Wayford will be officiating. Interment will be held at the Rowland Cemetery on Sharp Top Road in Burnsville. Yancey Funeral Service is respectfully serving the Rowland family. 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This has been the obituary for Viola E. Rowland, age 87, of Burnsville, who passed away Tuesday, June 30th. Judy Carol Autry, age 71, of the South Toe community, went home to be with the Lord on Saturday, June 27th, at her home. A native of Yancey County, Judy was born on September 22, 1954, to the late Junior and Dozina McMahon Carroll. In addition to her parents, she was also preceded in death by her husband, Reverend Glenn Autry, who passed away May 14, 2025. Granddaughter Alyssa Caitlin Downer and her brother Edward Carroll. Live to cherish her memory are her daughters Lori Robinson and Kevin, and Amy Autry and Trevor Houston, both of the South Toe community. Her aunt Marlene Dutton of Marion, her grandchildren Zach Robinson and Ashley, Jake Robinson and Abby, Drew Robinson, Hannah Grace Downer and Riley Lunsford, Caden Robinson, Cameron Hall, Madison Faith, Kayla Brooke, and Mia Michelle, and her great-grandchildren, Graylin Faith, Jeremiah, and Sadie. Funeral services will be held at 6 p.m. tonight at Yancey Funeral Services. 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A private family graveside service will be held on Friday in the Fairview Baptist Church Cemetery. The family would like to express their sincere appreciation to Hospice of the Blue Ridge for the loving care and compassion shown during Judy's illness. 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This has been the obituary for Judy Carol Autry, age 71, of the South Toe community, who passed away on Saturday, June 27th.

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2: ABC News, I'm Michelle Franzen. The holiday getaway is on for America's 250th birthday. ABC's Matt Rivers is at Newark Liberty International.
3: Blay saying that more than 72 million Americans will be traveling at some point over this holiday period, and if you are flying, today will be the busiest day for that. The FAA saying that they'll be handling more than 52,000 flights today. That is thousands more than it handles on a typical day. And TSA is expected to screen more than 3 million passengers today.
2: Extreme heat, though, could impact travel. Dangerous triple-digit temperatures along with the heat index gripping the nation's midsection and East Coast. Fewer jobs were added last month. According to the Labor Department, there were 57,000 jobs created in June, about half of what analysts projected. April and May figures were also revised lower. In Venezuela, renewed hope after a security guard was rescued alive from a collapsed shopping mall 8 days after back-to-back earthquakes struck. This is ABC News. A new push from Washington to ban an illicit substance sold at deli counters, convenience stores, and vape shops across the country. Here's ABC's Andrea Fujii.
4: It's called 7-OH, a stimulant that can boost energy. Products can be in pill form, tea, or treats like ice cream and fruit-flavored gummies. The DEA now wants to classify it as a Schedule 1 drug, the same as heroin and LSD. 7-OH is a psychoactive substance with opioid-like effects derived from the naturally occurring kratom plant.
2: 7-OH overdose can look very similar to an opioid overdose. CDC officials urging Americans to take extra precautions to help reduce the risk of mosquito bites. They say the West Nile virus is spreading faster and earlier here in the U.S. than usual. Officials say that they are seeing the highest number of cases at this point in the season since 2004. Michelle Franzen, ABC News.
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9: High pressure over us keeps us very warm over the next several days and also pretty dry. Sunny out there today. High temperatures reach the upper 80s in the afternoon. Mostly clear tonight. Temperatures get down into the upper 60s. We'll have mostly sunny skies Friday, maybe an isolated late day storm with highs in the mid 80s. And then the 4th of July features sunshine with high temperatures in the lower 80s. I'm meteorologist Amy Wilmoth in the NCN Weather Center.
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8: The weather should stay pretty quiet through most of the holiday weekend. Today, we have lots of sunshine. It's a very warm afternoon. High temperatures today climb into the upper 80s. Mostly clear skies overnight tonight. Temperatures fall into the upper 60s. Mostly sunny Friday. We might have an isolated late-day shower storm with highs in the mid-80s. And then sunshine for the 4th of July with high temperatures in the low 80s. I'm meteorologist Amy Wilmoth in the NCN Weather Center.
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0: It's Garth and Real Country. Shotgun Taylor here. Happy Friday Eve, everybody. Speaking of Garth, Garth is rumored to be selling his music catalog for $2 billion.
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1: ABC News, I'm Michelle Franz, and final preparations for America's 250th celebrations are underway. And in Washington, D.C., that includes heightened security for fireworks and festivities. ABC's Pierre Thomas says more.
2: 19 miles of fencing is being installed as we speak. The other thing, for the first time, authorities are saying, perhaps ever, in order to get on the National Mall, you have to go through a security checkpoint, including a magnetometer.
1: U.S. Capitol Police say only essential personnel will be permitted to attend tonight's rehearsal for the Capitol 4th concert. And due to extreme heat, details on the concert will be announced tomorrow morning. More than 180 million Americans are facing heat alerts this holiday weekend. In Venezuela, search and rescue efforts continue following last week's double earthquakes, and there are signs of life. A security guard pulled alive from a collapsed shopping mall 8 days later. The U.S. men's soccer team celebrating last night's World Cup win against Bosnia and Herzegovina. The U.S. advances to the round of 16. This is ABC News. A breakaway group of Catholics in rural Switzerland who took action without the Pope's approval now kicked out of the church.
3: During a ceremony this week, four bishops were ordained by an ultra-conservative sect of Catholics known as the Society of St. Pius X. The group opposes calls to modernize the Catholic Church and rejects the reforms that were adopted as a part of Vatican II. The ordinations came with a threat that the new bishops would be kicked out of the church forever, and this week, Pope Leo XVI did just that. He accused the bishops and those who ordained them of creating a schism, which means an intention.
1: In rural Switzerland, who took action without the Pope's approval, now kicked out of the church.
3: During a ceremony this week, four bishops were ordained by an ultra-conservative sect of Catholics known as the Society of St. Pius X. The group opposes calls to modernize the Catholic Church and rejects the reforms that were adopted as a part of Vatican II. The ordinations came with a threat that the new bishops would be kicked out of the church forever, and this week, Pope Leo XVI did just that. He accused the bishops and those who ordained them of creating a schism, which means an intentional break with the church, and then he had them Catholic Church and rejects the reforms that were adopted as a part of Vatican II. The ordinations came with a threat that the new bishops would be kicked out of the church forever, and this week, Pope Leo XVI did just that. He accused the bishops and those who ordained them of creating a schism, which means an intentional break with the church, and then he had them excommunicated. Sherry Preston, ABC News.
1: Alex Ovechkin says he's back and will not retire. The hockey
4: 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That's 688-2175, the Mitchell County Department of Social Services.
5: High pressure over us keeps us very warm over the next several days and also pretty dry. Sunny out there today. High temperatures reach the upper 80s in the afternoon. Mostly clear tonight. Temperatures get down into the upper 60s. We'll have mostly sunny skies Friday, maybe an isolated late day storm with highs in the mid 80s. And then the 4th of July feels

0: features sunshine with high temperatures in the lower 80s. I'm meteorologist Amy Wilmoth in the NCN Weather Center.
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1: 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Also on the 16th, the 23rd, and the 30th. And this program is for all families with kids in Yancey County schools. There's no cost. There's no sign up. All you have to do is show up. And that location for the pickup is at Shoal Creek Church. So beginning July the 9th, that free summer meal program will continue each Thursday through the month of July.
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0: Convo Online focuses on Fiona. Some fans saying she looks noticeably slimmer, younger, and more polished than they remember. This is the fifth Shrek movie.
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Ain't much an old country boy like me can't hack. It's early to rise, early in the sack. I thank God I'm a country boy. Well, a simple kind of life never did me no harm. Raising me a family and working on the farm. Days are all filled with an easy country charm. 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

0: So the long weekend, you got that right, my man. Real country. According to research, nearly half of all couples are keeping financial secrets from each other, and nearly half of couples completely avoid the topic of money just to prevent household arguments. Survey also finds that about 4 out of 10 couples today fully combine their finances, with younger generations being the most likely to keep their bank accounts separate to maintain their financial independence. That's the way I look at it. Whatever is mine is hers anyway.
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5: The weather should stay pretty quiet through most of the holiday weekend. Today, we have lots of sunshine. It's a very warm afternoon. High temperatures today climb into the upper 80s. Mostly clear skies overnight tonight. Temperatures fall into the upper 60s. Mostly sunny Friday. We might have an isolated late-day shower storm with highs in the mid-80s. And then sunshine for the 4th of July with high temperatures in the low 80s. I'm meteorologist Amy Wilmuth in the NCN Weather Center.
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0: Conway 20 and Real Country. A record 72.2 million Americans are expected to travel at least 50 miles over the extended 4th of July weekend, slightly higher than last year. According to AAA, most people will hit the road with about 61 million traveling by car, even as gas prices are, you know, higher than last year.
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1: ABC News, I'm Michelle Franzen. The daredevil couple that scaled the Empire State Building yesterday in court today and put on supervised leave, released by the judge pending their next court date in August, each facing multiple felony charges. The duo's attorney, Jason Rinsky, says he believes some of those charges are not warranted.
2: With respect to climbing the Empire State Building, obviously that's, you know, not advised. However, charging them with these crimes, reckless endangerment in the first degree and burglary in the third degree, that's definitely, over the top here.
1: Authorities say the stunt put people at risk, including emergency crews. Fewer jobs added last month, according to the Labor Department. 57,000 jobs created in June, half of what analysts projected. And the holiday getaway is here. Travelers could be, whether they're driving or flying, could be impacted by extreme heat. This is ABC News. A nun who was on her way to Mass in Texas, arrested by federal immigration agents. The Department of Homeland Security has been ramping up immigration arrests over the last 5 days, reporting 10,000 were taken into custody. More from ABC's Jay O'Brien.
3: We're learning that Sister Leticia Ubwaja, a Nigerian national, was arrested and detained by immigration enforcement while walking to Mass. It happened last Sunday in McAllen, Texas. Bishop Daniel E. Flores of the Diocese of Brownsville calling her a source of goodness and hope in their community. Just a few hours after her arrest, DHS later releasing Sister Ubwaja, who's been in the U.S. for at least 10 years, but her immigration status is unclear.
1: Russia launching a major attack on Ukraine's capital, now called the worst strike since the war began. Dozens of missiles and drones targeting nearly every district of Kyiv, and residential buildings were not spared. Officials say at least 21 people died in those attacks. Michelle Franzen, ABC News.
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8: High pressure over us keeps us very warm over the next several days and also pretty dry. Sunny out there today. High temperatures reach the upper 80s in the afternoon. Mostly clear tonight. Temperatures get down into the upper 60s. We'll have mostly sunny skies Friday, maybe an isolated late day storm with highs in the mid 80s. And then the 4th of July features sunshine with high temperatures in the lower 80s. I'm meteorologist Amy Wilmoth in the NCN Weather Center.
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9: Here's a fireworks plan for this week. On Friday, Burnsville will have theirs. Daryl Nicholson performing on the Burnsville Town Square. The fireworks at dark, so just after dark, usually about 9:30 or so for that. And then Dylan Wilson will have his performance at the Burnsville Town Square on Saturday night. Spruce Pine also having all of their events and parade and all the fun of fireworks and everything on Friday. And then Bakersville will have all of their events and fireworks on Saturday on the 4th of July for Bakersville.
0: Real Country WKYK, the best country of yesterday and today.

George Strait performed two songs at Alan Jackson's farewell soiree in Nashville last weekend, which was 4 hours long, by the way. Well, you got your money's worth if you were there. Real country.

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1: I came crawling home last night like many nights before. I finally made it to my feet as she opened up the door and she said, "You're not

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1: Hey, great news for minors in the great state of South Carolina. The state has finally lifted the age restriction on pinball. Excuse me? Yes, pinball. Believe it or not, the state just recently got rid of a quirky law that's been on the books since 1959, banning children under the age of 18 from playing the classic arcade game. Now, there's a point to this. The ban was actually traced back to the 1930s when early pinball machines had no flippers and were basically games of pure chance. People bet on them, and authorities tied them to gambling and organized crime.
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4: The weather should stay pretty quiet through most of the holiday weekend. Today, we have lots of sunshine. It's a very warm afternoon. High temperatures today climb into the upper 80s. Mostly clear skies overnight tonight. Temperatures fall into the upper 60s. Mostly sunny Friday. We might have an isolated late-day shower storm with highs in the mid-80s. And then sunshine for the 4th of July with high temperatures in the low 80s. I'm meteorologist Amy Wilmuth in the NCN Weather Center.
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0: You gotta roll with it, baby. Right into the weekend. It's real country. Speaking of which, backyard barbecues this weekend. 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
1: ABC News, I'm Michelle Franzen. In Washington, D.C., U.S. Attorney Jeanine Pirro announcing in the indictment of David Hearn in connection with alleged vandalism at the Lincoln Memorial Reflecting Pool, the three-time U.S. Olympian accused of destroying parts of the pool's new coated blue lining.
2: This was a deliberate act to damage the reflecting pool at the National Mall that members of the National Park Service actually have worked hard to restore and have witnessed.
1: Hearn denies doing anything violent or removing the blue coating. Severe heat smothering much of the country. New York City reaching 100 degrees today, breaking a 14-year-old record, and the heat index soared to 106. Amtrak canceling nearly a dozen trains due to the heat up and down the Northeast Corridor. Fewer jobs added last month, according to the Labor Department. 57,000 jobs created in June, about half of what analysts projected. April and May figures were also revised downward. This is ABC News. In New York City, excitement building over speculation. Taylor Swift and Travis Kelce will have their wedding at a famous sports event.
3: Crews at New York Madison Square Garden are intensely unloading equipment in anticipation for the event of the summer. A law enforcement official briefed on the matter, telling the Associated Press global superstar Taylor Swift and Super Bowl champion Travis Kelce will have their wedding Friday night in that arena. The event is for about 1,000 people and is a 12-hour party beginning with a cocktail hour at 4 o'clock Friday afternoon and scheduled to last until about 4 a.m. Saturday morning.
1: ABC's Morgan Norwood. This week, Swift and Kelce donated some $26 million to charities across the U.S. Mediated talks between the U.S. and Iran progressing, according to Pakistan's foreign ministry, though Iran still hasn't shown a full commitment to the terms laid out in the memo of understanding. I'm Michelle Franzen, ABC News.
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3: High pressure over us keeps us very warm over the next several days and also pretty dry. Sunny out there today. High temperatures reach the upper 80s in the afternoon. Mostly clear tonight. Temperatures get down into the upper 60s. We'll have mostly sunny skies Friday. Maybe an isolated late day storm with highs in the mid 80s. And then the 4th of July features sunshine with high temperatures in the lower 80s. I'm meteorologist Amy Wilmoth in the NCN Weather Center.
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2: Here's a great way to show your patriotism on the 4th of July, the Old Glory Run. 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

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My wife is, and she looks fabulous. Well, she does. And she looks fabulous all the time, but more on spray tanning in two songs in Real Country.

0: Jordan Davis in Real Country. He ain't saying that you look fabulous with that spray tan, but I will. I was reading in Vogue people asking the question, can a spray tan fix me? 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

0: I'm Michelle Franzen. A heat wave bearing down on much of the country, triple-digit real and feel temperatures shattering records, heading into the July 4th holiday. The Trump administration is planning a big fireworks display in D.C. for America's 250th, but there are concerns over smoke that will linger in the air.
1: The late-night pyrotechnic display is expected to last 40 minutes, making for the biggest fireworks show in memory on the National Mall. But the Washington Post reports the revelry could prompt respiratory issues. The paper cites internal National Park Service documents urging against prolonged exposure to the particulate matter from the 850,000 explosives, saying the fireworks could lead to elevated levels of pollution in D.C. for 3 to 6 hours after the show.
0: ABC's Stephen Portnoy. More than a week after the double earthquakes in Venezuela, crews rescued a security guard alive from a collapsed shopping mall. And the U.S. men's soccer team celebrating last night's World Cup win against Bosnia and Herzegovina. They advanced to the round of 16. This is ABC News. The man and woman that climbed to the spire of the Empire State Building yesterday have been released from custody. They're on supervised release facing multiple charges, including reckless endangerment, burglary, and criminal mischief. That stunt seen around the world, ending in what appeared to be a proposal. ABC's Aaron Katursky catching up with the duo after their hearing.
2: They did walk out of court today, hand in hand, and they ended up walking to the train. We walked with them, and they are on supervised release. The attorney said that the couple, Russians, live in New Jersey and intend to stay there.
0: Their next court date is August 24th. Hockey legend Alex Ovechkin is returning for a 22nd NHL season. That after re-signing with the Washington Capitals, the deal reportedly includes a $1 million salary and bonuses worth an additional $8 million. Ovechkin had been pondering whether to retire before making his announcement. Michelle Franzen, ABC News.
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That's just more with Time's Ticking. Ahead of that, we heard from Megan Maroney with Beautiful Things. Fans of country music legend Clint Black are sending prayers his way after he revealed that he was canceling his upcoming show in Philadelphia after being rushed to the hospital. The announcement was made on the singer's Facebook account. Clint Black's performance at the Pearl River Resort Casino scheduled for Friday was canceled due to a medical emergency, the statement read. Clint was admitted to the hospital on Sunday with infected tonsils requiring emergency intravenous antibiotic treatment. He's on the mend and will make a full recovery and is expected to be discharged from the hospital later this week.

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3: It's now 18 minutes after 5 and now 95 degrees outside our studios with a heat index of 102. That's what it feels like outside our studios here in Burnsville. Coming up in our local news at 5:30, Marion is urging water conservation as the drought worsens. Details coming up in our local news at 5:30. In our forecast for tonight, we're expecting partly cloudy skies with overnight lows in the upper 60s, and tomorrow is going to be mostly sunny with a 50-50 chance of showers and thunderstorms for the afternoon as highs reach into the upper 80s.
4: NCN Sports, I'm Jeff Hamlin. Coming up tonight in minor league baseball, the Durham Bulls back at home. They'll take on the Gwinnett Stripers at Durham Bulls Athletic Park. And the Charlotte Knights on the road at AutoZone Park, they'll take on the Memphis Redbirds. Both Hans Steinbeck and Christian Anderson will be featured for the Charlotte Hornets when they start play in the NBA Summer League next week. The Hornets released their Summer League roster today. Steinbeck and Anderson were both selected in the opening round of the NBA draft last week. Also on the roster, former Duke star Zion James and Ryan Kalkbrenner, who was a regular rotation player for the Hornets last year. Blaine Muller will serve as Charlotte's Summer League head coach. The Hornets won the NBA Summer League championship last year. Former NC State star Diana Schneider has been eliminated in the second round of the Wimbledon Women's Singles Tournament. Schneider, the 15th seed originally from Russia, eliminated in the second round by fellow Russian Ludmila Samsonova, 6-4, 4-6, 6-2 this morning. Schneider reached the finals of the French Open in May. The Coastal Plain League has announced its head coaches for next week's All-Star Game. Sam Carroll of the Morehead City Marlins will lead the Eastern Division All-Stars. Tech Berquist of the High Point Thomasville High Toms will lead the Western Division team. Morehead City currently has the best mark in the Coastal Plain League at 20-6. Campbell will take on the Duke men's basketball team next winter at Cameron Indoor Stadium in Durham. Will be the first matchup between Campbell and Duke since 2021. The two teams first met in the opening round of the 1992 NCAA tournament, which Duke won on its way to the national championship. In Major League Baseball, the Pittsburgh Pirates defeated the Philadelphia Phillies 6-1 at Citizens Bank Park, as Merlin Valdez went 2-for-4 with 3 RBIs, including an RBI triple. Nick Gonzalez and Indy Rodriguez each hit home runs. 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
3: It's time once again for our local

birthday shout out. Happy birthday wishes go out locally tonight to Jeremy Buchanan, Jaden Lee Edwards, Danny Gardner, Chris Hughes, Dana McKim, Judy Thomas, and Savannah Weatherman, all blowing out birthday candles today. And they share birthdays with NASCAR legend Richard Petty, actor Ron Silver, actresses Yancey Butler, Ashley Tisdale, Lindsay Lohan, and Margot Robbie, all blowing out birthday candles today as well. And it was 60 years ago today, on their special day, July 2nd, 1966, that Buck Owens and the Buckaroos started a 6-week domination of the top spot on Billboard's country singles chart with Think of Me.

0: NCN News, I'm John Champion. Iran's Joint Military Command has warned that all oil tankers moving through the Strait of Hormuz must use its approved routes or face a, quote, forceful response. It wasn't immediately clear what sparked the threat from Iran. The North Carolina State House and Senate have both approved a long-delayed $34 billion state budget, and it awaits action by Governor Josh Stein. A number of House members spoke prior to the final vote. Republican State Representative John Blust notes it takes both chambers to pass a budget and the Senate has to hold up its end of the bargain.
1: I would even go further than that. Sometimes I think it's a majority of one.
0: Democratic State Representative Pricey Harrison criticized the long-held practice of earmarking pet projects for spending.
2: I see $11 million in the controversial crisis pregnancy centers. I see a couple going to private, for-profit companies.
0: Sagar Magani reports the Trump administration believes a new rule it's proposing could save Medicare patients a lot of money.
3: The Trump administration is proposing a new rule it says could lead to big savings for Medicare patients.

0: patients. The rule would apply to hospitals serving low-income patients and stop the facilities from marking up discounted drugs. According to estimates the AP obtained, the administration's projecting it could save consumers a combined $1.1 billion next year. Affordability is a major theme before November's elections, and the White House has been trying to show it's working to make things cheaper for American families. President Trump, in particular, has been touting lower prescription drug prices.
1: And that alone should win us the midterm.
0: Sagar Magani at the White House.
2: Right now on this Thursday afternoon, July 2nd. 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
3: It's happening right now. 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Hurry, the sale goes through Friday, July the 3rd. Banks Jewelers will be closed Saturday, July the 4th. City leaders in the town of Marion are urging residents to reduce water use as drought conditions continue to impact the community's water supply. Officials say two creeks that normally help supply the city's water system have become unusable because of extremely low water levels. The situation is being described as one of the most severe the city has faced in decades. Mandatory Stage 2 water restrictions remain in effect for all city water customers. The restrictions prohibit watering lawns and gardens, washing personal vehicles, filling residential swimming pools, and operating ornamental fountains. Restaurants are also being encouraged to serve water only upon request. The drought conditions have been reflected in rainfall totals across western North Carolina. Weather records show 23.31 inches of rain fell from January through June of 2025, compared to just 17.76 inches during the same period in 2026, a decrease of more than 5.5 inches. Marion city officials say water consumption has not dropped enough to meet conservation goals. They're stepping up enforcement efforts. Residents are encouraged to report violations, and fines of up to $500 may be issued for those who fail to comply with the restrictions. Officials warn that additional conservation measures could be implemented if dry conditions continue. Information about the restrictions and conservation efforts will be included in upcoming utility bills as city leaders ask residents to do their part to help reserve the water supply in Marion until significant rainfall returns. I'm Michael Lardell for WKYK News.
4: It's now 93 degrees outside our studios here in Burnsville. The heat index of 100, that's what it actually feels like right now outside our studios. Coming up this Saturday, it's July 4th, and the First Baptist Church at 125 Tappan Street in Spruce Pine would like to honor those who have served our country with a Veterans Appreciation Lunch, featuring country-style pork chops, mashed potatoes, green beans, biscuits, apple cobbler, and ice cream. It's going to be served at noon at the First Baptist Church. Invite all veterans, their families, and all those who are widows or widowers who have had their spouse graduate to glory to this free meal, this Veterans Appreciation Meal being served at the First Baptist Church, 125 Tappan Street in Spruce Pine. If you'd like details, call 765-9411. And now looking back at today in country music history, 50 years ago today, on July 2nd, 1976, the city of El Paso, Texas declared Marty Robbins Day, holding a tribute to him at the Sun Bowl. Marty was on hand to perform three songs, El Paso, Big Iron, and El Paso City.

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2: 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I hope you'll join us.
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5: Imagine this, George Washington's mother saying, "The next time I catch you throwing money across the Potomac, you can kiss your allowance goodbye." Or maybe Thomas Edison's mother saying, "Of course I'm proud of you for inventing the electric light bulb, but now turn it off and go to sleep." Do you think that Albert Einstein's mom ever said, "Can't you do something with your hair?" Or Michelangelo's mother said, "Can't you just paint on the walls like other children? Do you have any idea how hard it is to get that stuff off the ceiling?" Or imagine Abraham Lincoln's mom said, "What's with the stovepipe hat? Just wear a baseball cap like the other kids." Well, just for the fun of it there, talking to your child. In the real crazy world, it's important that parents do project positive attitudes and examples to their children. That's how it looks from this point of view.
6: It's now 12 minutes until 6 o'clock and a hot 93 degrees outside our studios, and it actually feels like 105. That's what the heat index is right now. That's what it actually feels like outside. And let's check in once again with Kat Campbell at the North Carolina News Network Weather Center for our forecast.
7: Tonight's forecast, mostly clear. Lows dip into the upper 60s to lower 70s. Friday should be a hot summer day. It's mostly sunny with highs in the upper 80s to near 90 degrees. That will come with a chance of an isolated afternoon storm. Saturday for July 4th, it's mostly sunny. Highs are in the upper 80s with only a 20% chance for rain. I'm meteorologist Kat Campbell in the NCN Weather Center.
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9: There was a big meal near the bridge near B-Log, just to the right of the Big General Store. Ray Randolph remembers it this way. 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It had great big mill wheel on the outside. A big flume ran right up the creek and a big old mill pond. 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A lot of the time, through the winter, we'd come through here on the school bus. You know, it would be real cold and it'd be a solid ball of ice where that mill wheel was.
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1: ABC News, I'm Michelle Franzen. A three-time U.S. Olympian has been indicted in connection with alleged vandalism at the Lincoln Memorial Reflecting Pool.
2: The single count, destruction of property worth more than $1,000, carries up to 10 years in prison. Olympic canoeist David Hearn insists he did not rip the lining of the reflecting pool, but merely touched the end of a loose piece of it. U.S. Attorney Jeanine Pirro.
3: National Park Service employees observed Hearn actually forcefully and violently pulling up and removing the bottom liner with both hands.
2: Hearn's attorney calls the charges outrageous and says they should be alarming to every American. Stephen Portnoy, ABC News, Washington.
1: Fire crews are battling multiple blazes in eight western states. In Colorado, the Aspen Acres fire is the largest. It's 0% contained. A major heat wave also gripping much of the country heading into the July 4th weekend. This is ABC News. New details concerning the health of Senator Mitch McConnell. Dispatch audio reviewed by ABC News shows emergency responders heading to a home of an unconscious person. ABC's Selena Wang says his office has not updated his status yet.
4: The audio doesn't say who the person is, but this incident happened on the same day that McConnell was hospitalized on June 14th. What we do hear in the audio is medical personnel being sent to Senator Mitch McConnell's home to attend to an unconscious person who appeared to be in cardiac arrest. Take a listen to just part of that dispatch audio here.
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6: EMS to respond for cardiac arrest.
4: McConnell is never directly named in the audio, and a spokesperson for McConnell has declined to comment on it, giving no update on his current condition.
1: Fewer jobs added last month, according to the Labor Department, 57,000 created in June, half what was projected. Michelle Franz and ABC News.
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11: Good evening. Tonight's forecast, mostly clear and warm. Lows dip into the upper 60s to lower 70s tonight. Friday, we'll see more sunshine with highs heating up into the upper 80s to near 90 degrees. That'll come with a 30% chance of a pop-up summertime storm. Saturday, it's mostly sunny with highs in the upper 80s for the 4th of July and only a 20% chance for rain. I'm meteorologist Kat Campbell in the NCN Weather Center.
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0: 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That's Into the Blue right here. I hope you'll join us.
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It's the King George Strait Amarillo Bond Morning on your Real Country Thursday. My name is Al Farpe. Thank you so much for having us on and make it as a part of your day while we sit around and play all your favorite Real Country songs like Alan Jackson. She's got the rhythm and I got the blues right now on Real Country.

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My name is Al Farr with more of your favorites on the way. 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

0: Texas on your Real Country Thursday. My name is Al Farbel. Your first name is more important than you think. One in five Americans say they judge others by their first name alone. People were asked to write out which first name carries the most negative connotations, and a few familiar names emerged. Karen was the clear frontrunner as the most judged first name, receiving significantly more mentions than any other name in the survey. Chad was a distant second, followed by Donald. More of your favorite Real Country songs are coming up right around the corner for you from Alabama, Lady Down on Love, Dierks Bentley, Get a Little Sideways, and more of your favorites are all coming up next right here on Real Country.
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5: Tonight's forecast, mostly clear. Lows dip into the upper 60s to lower 70s. Friday should be a hot summer day. It's mostly sunny with highs in the upper 80s to near 90 degrees. That will come with a chance of an isolated afternoon storm. Saturday for July 4th, it's mostly sunny. Highs are in the upper 80s with only a 20% chance for rain. I'm meteorologist Kat Campbell in the NCN Weather Center.
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0: 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My name is Al Farr with more of your favorites coming up from Tracy Lawrence, Sticks and Stones, Jordan Davis, Next Thing You Know, and more next on Real Country.
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1: ABC News, I'm Michelle Franzen. Record-setting heat and record-setting travel coinciding with America's 250th celebrations. AAA says more than 72 Americans are driving or flying this holiday period, and today is the busiest for flights. ABC's Matt Rivers is at Newark Liberty International.
2: The FAA is saying that they'll be handling more than 52,000 flights today. That is thousands more than it handles on a typical day. And TSA is expected to screen more than 3 million passengers today.
1: In Washington, D.C., federal prosecutors announced the indictment of David Hearn in connection with alleged vandalism at the Lincoln Memorial Reflecting Pool. The three-time U.S. Olympian accused of destroying parts of the pool's new lining. He denies doing anything violent or removing the lining. Russia launched a major attack on Ukraine's capital, dozens of missiles and drones targeting nearly every district of Kyiv and residential buildings, too. Ukrainian officials say 27 people were killed, at least 113 others injured. This is ABC News. In New York City, excitement building over speculation that Taylor Swift and Travis Kelce will have their wedding at a famous sporting arena.
3: Crews at New York Madison Square Garden are intensely unloading equipment in anticipation for the event of the summer. A law enforcement official briefed on the matter, telling the Associated Press global superstar Taylor Swift and Super Bowl champion Travis Kelce will have their wedding Friday night in that arena. The event is for about 1,000 people and is a 12-hour party beginning with a cocktail hour at 4 o'clock Friday afternoon and scheduled to last until about 4 a.m. Saturday morning.
1: ABC's Morgan Norwood. In World Cup action, Spain beat Austria today and the U.S. men's soccer team still celebrating last night's narrow victory over Bosnia and Herzegovina. The U.S. advancing to the round of 16. On Wall Street today, stocks ended mixed. I'm Michelle Franzen. ABC News.
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8: Good evening. Tonight's forecast, mostly clear and warm. Lows dip into the upper 60s to lower 70s tonight. Friday, we'll see more sunshine with highs heating up into the upper 80s to near 90 degrees. That'll come with a 30% chance of a pop-up summertime storm. Saturday, it's mostly sunny with highs in the upper 80s for the 4th of July and only a 20% chance for rain. I'm meteorologist Kat Campbell in the NCN Weather Center.
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7: Beginning Thursday, July the 9th, it's a free summer meal program that goes every Thursday through July. 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

Diamond Rio, Norma Jean Riley on your Real Country Thursday. My name is Al Farb. Thank you so much for having us on and making us a part of your day while we sit around and play all of your favorite Real Country songs. 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

Diamond Rio, Norma Jean Riley on your Real Country Thursday. My name is Al Farb. Thank you so much for having us on and making us a part of your day while we sit around and play all of your favorite Real Country songs. 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

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My name is Al Farbel. How much emergency cash should you carry? 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

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A few hundred dollars can really help bail you out of many circumstances, such as paying for gas, food, or last-minute bills. 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

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More of your favorite real country songs are coming up right around the corner for you from Roddy Atkins. If you're going through hell, Alan Jackson is Living on Love, and more next right here on Real Country.

0: Nelson, 4x4 Bayou on your Real Country Thursday. My name is Al Farba. Are you angry that your spouse wants to go out and hang out with her friends without you? Well, just let them go. It'll be good for your marriage. Regular guys and girls' nights out with their friends make your marriage stronger. People with larger friendship circles are typically happier in their intimate relationships than those who focus all of their energy solely on their romantic partnerships. More of your favorite old country songs are coming up right around the corner for you from Bailey Zimmerman, Rockin' a Hard Place, the Sattler Brothers, and hang out with her friends without you? Well, just let them go. It'll be good for your marriage. Regular guys and girls' nights out with their friends make your marriage stronger. People with larger friendship circles are typically happier in their intimate relationships than those who focus all of their energy solely on their romantic partnerships. More of your favorite old country songs are coming up right around the corner for you from Bailey Zimmerman, Rockin' a Hard Place, the Sattler Brothers, Flowers on the Wall, and more of your favorites are all coming up next right here on Real.
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3: Tonight's forecast, mostly clear. Lows dip into the upper 60s to lower 70s. Friday should be a hot summer day. It's mostly sunny with highs in the upper 80s to near 90 degrees. That will come with a chance of an isolated afternoon storm. Saturday for July 4th, it's mostly sunny. Highs are in the upper 80s with only a 20% chance for rain. I'm meteorologist Kat Campbell in the NCN Weather Center.

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1: ABC News, I'm Dave Packer. A dangerous heat wave blanketing more than two dozen states. ABC meteorologist Melissa Griffin.
2: These extreme heat warnings stretch all the way to Kansas City, Missouri, right down into the Gulf Coast as well. It's not just today. Again, tomorrow, we're dealing with the same heat, feeling nearly 110 degrees up and down the I-95 corridor all the way down to the Gulf Coast. It still feels like 102 in Indianapolis, 101 in Chicago.
1: And the sweltering heat as Americans hit the road and skies today expected to have been the busiest day of the Independence Day holiday for travel. The June jobs report showing just 57,000 jobs were added. That's half of what was expected. But stocks were higher, investors thinking lower employment could lead to an interest rate cut. A review of his financial report shows that across President Trump's first year back at the White House, his investment advisors made more than 21,000 security trades, amassing sizable holdings in companies that are directly involved with deals tied to the administration. This is ABC News. At least 27 people were killed in Kyiv after Russian drones and missiles bombarded the Ukrainian capital. Ukrainian President Volodymyr Zelensky was at the site of the attack, where he said he still hoped President Trump's son-in-law Jared Kushner and Special Envoy Steve Witkoff would visit Ukraine.
3: They have to come to see, to understand, and to explain to President, and then to answer in a very polite manner how Steve Witkoff can to Russia what they have to do. Quickly sit, negotiate, stop this war.
1: Texas Republican Congresswoman Monica De La Cruz is condemning the immigration arrest of a nun in McAllen, Texas. Sister Letitia Obuaja, a Nigerian national, was released from custody after a few hours. Representative De La Cruz writing immigration enforcement should target violent criminals. Dave Packer, ABC News.
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